Opening the show this evening, that was Katie Mellowern. Apparently there are quite a lot of bicycles around. Welcome to the show. Do hope that we find you well and that you'll stay with me for the next hour or so as we wind you down at the end of the day with some chilled out listening. Okay, from Katie Mellowern to Norah Jones.

From 2006, that was Corin Bailey Ray and Put Your Records On, from the noughties to the 70s. And I believe these three were a personal favourite of Prince Charles.

Released back in 1974, that was The 3 Degrees and When Will I See You Again. I mentioned it was a personal favourite of Prince Charles, and apparently they performed at his 30th birthday party at Buckingham Palace and sung that very song. Something a bit more up to date now on After Hours. This is Jack Johnson.

What a lovely song. That was John Mayer and Gravity, released from his 2006 album Continuum. Time on After Hours now for a little bit of Coldplay.

Chris Martin and Coldplay and Yellow. Still to come on After Hours this evening, we've got songs from Keen, Duffy, Daniel Powter, Christopher Cross and Sixpence None the Richer. So don't go anywhere. Keep it right here.

That's Keane and Somewhere Only We Know. If you recognise the song, it was used a couple of Christmases ago, I think, for John Lewis for their Christmas advert. And on that occasion, it was sung by Lily Allen. OK, from Keane, it's now time for a song by Duffy, and this is Warwick Avenue.

was Daniel Powter and a bad day. I do hope that you haven't had a bad day, but if you have, then just look at tomorrow. It's a blank canvas and hopefully some good things will happen. Time to squeeze in a couple of tunes here on After Hours. Coming up, we've got Sixpence None the Richer after this one from Christopher Cross. It's Sailing.

0: And so we've reached the end of the show. Hope you've enjoyed the past hour, and I'll be back same time next week, right here on your favourite radio station. In the meantime, can I say thanks for your company this evening, and I wish you a very good night.
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1: A squeezing across the chest. 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
4: From our studios at Basingstoke and North Hampshire Hospital, online, around the hospital, and across Basingstoke on DAB, this is HRB.
5: From the Sky News Centre at 2, the Prime Minister could face another day of turmoil after the Mayor of Greater Manchester said he'll stand for Labour in a by-election. Yesterday, Makerfield MP Josh Simons quit to make way for Andy Burnham to return to Parliament and possibly challenge Sir Keir Starmer. Work and Pensions Secretary Pat McFadden says the PM just wants to get on with the day job.
6: The Prime Minister's got a deep sense of duty to the country. I accept it's been a dramatic week, lots of turbulence, resignations, statements, Josh Simons standing down. The Prime Minister didn't create any of this, and he's been determined to stay on, do his duty, do his job.
5: Meanwhile, Reform UK say they will throw everything at the Makerfield contest, and the Green Party are warning against the by-election becoming a national circus. And the former Chief Secretary to the Treasury, James Murray, replaced Wes Streeting as Health Secretary. He quit yesterday. Two young people are being treated for meningitis after a student died in Reading. One of the cases has been confirmed as meningitis B. Laura Safe has more.
7: Meningitis is an infection that spreads with close contact and can be serious if it's not treated quickly. The symptoms include a high temperature, cold hands and feet, and a rash. Earlier this year, there was a large outbreak linked to a nightclub in Kent. Now, the UK Health Security Agency says it's getting in touch with close contacts of three cases in Reading and offering antibiotics as a precaution. It says the risk to the wider public currently remains low.
5: Meanwhile, one of the people quarantined in hospital in England after returning from a hantavirus-hit cruise ship has been discharged. Health officials say they are now self-isolated home for 45 days. The bodies of three women found in the sea off Brighton Beach have been identified, and police say they don't suspect anyone else is involved in their deaths. And the Championship playoff final, which is meant to take place later this month, might have to be moved. It's after Southampton were charged with spying on Middlesbrough for last weekend's semi-final first leg. That's it. HRB.
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2: The latest national and international news is next. From our studios at Basingstoke and Northampshire Hospital, online, around the hospital, and across Basingstoke on DAB, this is HRB.
3: From the Sky News Centre at 3, it's understood the Prime Minister won't try to block Andy Burnham from becoming Labour's candidate in the Makerfield by-election. It's after the local MP quit to make way for the Mayor of Greater Manchester to return to Parliament. Jess Phillips, who recently stood down as safeguarding minister, she's told Sky's Electoral Dysfunction podcast the government need to move with the times.
4: What I think that he lacks and his operation lacks is the drive to get anything done with the gusto that is needed. It's like we run an analogue government in a digital world.
3: Meanwhile, the Lib Dems say the Labour Party should foot the bill for any mayoral election in Manchester. And leader of the Green Party, Zach Polanski, is concerned the people of Makerfield will be bypassed.
5: It's most important what people in Makerfield need and what the constituents need. And I worry sometimes that these by-elections become national circuses. And I think this one will be even more so. So it's really important that ultimately the election is fought on local issues that matter for that constituency.
3: And James Murray, who was Chief Secretary to the Treasury, will replace Wes Streeting as Health Secretary after his resignation yesterday. The Conservatives say while Labour's in civil war, no one's running the country. In other news this morning, and a student has died with two others being treated after a meningitis outbreak in Reading. The UK Health Security Agency says their close contacts have been offered antibiotics. Meanwhile, one of the people quarantined in hospital in England after returning from a hantavirus-hit cruise ship has been discharged. Officials say they'll now self-isolate at home for 45 days. In football, the Championship playoff final, which is meant to take place later this month, might have to be rescheduled. It's after Southampton were charged with spying on Middlesbrough before last weekend's semi-final first leg. And Asda has been named as the cheapest supermarket for branded groceries for the third consecutive month. Consumer Champions Which found its standard prices beat the loyalty card deals at both Tesco and Sainsbury's. That's the latest.
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Echolocation.

0: 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Each show is guaranteed to be a real retro treat as we pick a vintage chart between 1957 and 1989 and count down the top 20. That's me, Dave Marley, and The Classic Chart Rundown. 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
2: Hello and welcome. My name is Sharon Seaton and I'm the Children's Community Epilepsy Nurse and I'm also a Children's Community Sister. So Virtual Appointments is a online platform that we at Hampshire Hospitals are currently using since the pandemic to offer children and their families their continued care and review of their condition. So the benefits are that the families do not have to come into the hospital, so it's more convenient to them and a time and place when they can attend their appointment. The children don't have to be taken out of school for any length of time, and it's obviously easier for them to attend so they don't have to drive in. So we're saving them time and energy and money coming onto the hospital site, and the children are very interactive. More so than sometimes when they come to clinic and they see us face to face, because coming into hospital can be scary.
3: Right, this is Ben on Ward D5. Pick up your bedside phone and press the hospital radio button to have your favourite song played, and you could be a winner in the weekend prize draw this weekend.
4: The latest national and international news is next. Around the hospital, online at hrbasingstoke.co.uk. and across Basingstoke on DAB. This is HRB.
5: From the Sky News Centre at 4, Wes Streeting's been replaced as Health Secretary by the former Chief Secretary to the Treasury, James Murray. It follows days of turmoil for Labour, in which calls have mounted for the Prime Minister to step down. Our Chief Political Correspondent, John Craig, says being Health Secretary is a tough job.
6: Massive department, massive budget, but of course, Mr Murray will inherit the battle with the junior doctors, the resident doctors, which has been a constant battle being fought by Wes Streeting over the last year or two.
5: Elsewhere, Andy Burnham says he'll ask for permission to stand for Labour in a by-election. It's after an MP quit to make way for the Manchester mayor to return to Parliament to potentially challenge Sir Keir Starmer. Two young people are being treated for meningitis after a student died in Reading. One of the cases has been confirmed as meningitis B. Laura Safe has more details.
7: Meningitis is an infection that spreads with close contact and can be serious if it's not treated quickly. The symptoms include a high temperature, cold hands and feet, and a rash. Earlier this year, there was a large outbreak linked to a nightclub in Kent. Now, the UK Health Security Agency says it's getting in touch with close contacts of three cases in Reading and offering antibiotics as a precaution. It says the risk to the wider public currently remains low.
5: Meanwhile, one of the people quarantined in hospital in England after returning from a hantavirus-hit cruise ship has been discharged. Officials say they'll now self-isolate at home for 45 days. Childline delivered over 2,400 counselling sessions about online abuse and exploitation over the last year. The NSPCC says that's an annual increase of 36%. The bodies of three women found in the Sea of Brighton Beach have been identified. Police say they don't suspect any third-party involvement in their deaths. And the Championship playoff final, which is meant to take place later this month, might have to be moved, as after Southampton were charged with spying on Middlesbrough before last weekend's semi-final first leg. That's the list.
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琴日向外發表該公司建基本2019號線，係本港彩色無線電視。

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1: 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So you do get a little bit of a cuddle,
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6: From the Sky News Centre at 5. The Prime Minister could face another day of turmoil after the Mayor of Greater Manchester said he'll stand for Labour in a by-election. Yesterday, Makerfield MP Josh Simons quit to make way for Andy Burnham to return to Parliament and possibly challenge Sir Keir Starmer. Work and Pensions Secretary Pat McFadden says the PM just wants to get on with the day job.
7: Well, the Prime Minister's got a deep sense of duty to the country. I accept it's been a dramatic week, lots of turbulence, resignations, statements, Josh Simons standing down. The Prime Minister didn't create any of this, and he's been determined to stay on, do his duty, do his job.
6: James Murray, who was Chief Secretary to the Treasury, replaces Wes Streeting as Health Secretary following his resignation yesterday. In other news, a student has died with two others being treated after a meningitis outbreak in Reading. The UK Health Security Agency says close contacts have been offered antibiotics. Meanwhile, one of the people quarantined in hospital in England after returning from a hantavirus-hit cruise has been discharged. Officials say they'll now self-isolate at home for 45 days. The number of childline counselling sessions about sexual abuse has jumped by over a third in the last year. The NSPCC say to the year to March, over 2,400 were administered. The organisation is calling on the government to go further than a ban for under-16s and force tech companies to keep children safe. Lewis Keller is from the NSPCC.
8: There's a real opportunity now for the government to step up to the plate and introduce measures that stop some of these harmful features being in place. And we're allowing children to access the online world, but only in a way that can be safe.
6: The Championship playoff final, which is meant to take place later this month, might have to be rescheduled. It's after Southampton were charged with spying on Middlesbrough before last weekend's semi-final first leg. And Asda's been named the cheapest supermarket for branded groceries for a third consecutive month, which has found its standard prices beat the loyalty card deals at Tesco and Sainsbury's. That's the list.
5: Music through the night on the HRB Night Shift.

those things. It was just, it turned out to be one of those lovely nights. Just one of those fabulous flights.

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5: From the Sky News Centre at 6, it's understood the Prime Minister won't try to block Andy Burnham from becoming Labour's candidate in the Makerfield by-election. It's after the local MP quit to make way for the Mayor of Greater Manchester to return to Parliament. Jess Phillips, who recently stood down as Safeguarding Minister, told Sky's Electoral Dysfunction podcast, Keir Starmer's government needs to move with the times.
6: What I think that he lacks and his operation lacks is the drive to get anything done with the gusto that is needed. It's like we run an analogue government in a digital world.
5: James Murray's replacing Wes Streeting as Health Secretary after his resignation sparked claims of a leadership challenge. Elsewhere, the US President has hailed a very strong relationship with China as a second day of talks continue in Beijing. Donald Trump says he and Xi Jinping have already discussed trade, saying they were able to settle problems other people wouldn't have. Speaking to reporters, he also said they spoke about the conflict in Iran.
7: We feel very similar, right? We want that to end. And we don't want them to have a nuclear weapon. We want the straits open. We're closing it now. They closed it, then we closed it on top of them. But we want the straits open.
5: Two young people are being treated for meningitis after a student died in Reading. Health officials say the risk to the general public is currently low. The man accused of stabbing two Jewish men in North London last month will appear at the Old Bailey later. It's alleged 45-year-old Issa Suleiman targeted the victims in Golders Green. The number of Childline counselling sessions about online sexual abuse has jumped by over a third in the last year. The NSPCC says it delivered 2,400 between April 2025 and this March. And the Rolling Stones are performing as CGI versions of their younger selves in their latest music video. The clip shows them singing in the stars as they would have at the height of their careers. That's the latest.
0: From Tadley to Hook, Odiham to Oakley.
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1: Hello, my name is Dave Watkins. I am here to tell you about the Country Mile, the premium quality radio hour playing proper country music. Also, you can take part in the weekly quiz, Tennessee Quiz Key. 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
2: When you come into hospital, it is important that planning for your return home starts early in your stay and that it is well planned. Your ward team will start to arrange your discharge from the day of your admission. This will ensure that you have a smooth transfer from hospital to home. To help with this process, we ask that you let your nurse know as early as possible of anything that may influence your ability to go home. It is important that we work with you to organise your discharge plan early in your stay so that you do not remain in this acute hospital longer than is absolutely necessary. This is important for you so that you can return to your home as quickly as possible, which has been shown to benefit your recovery. It is important for us so that we have beds available to be able to continue to provide acute hospital care for those who need it the most.
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1: The Tatley Community Social Group takes place every Thursday from 2.15 till 4 at Bishop's Woodcourt in Hanger Road in Tatley. 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
0: Promote an event on HRB by sending us the details to hrbdiary@hrbasingstoke.co.uk. 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
1: This is Vernon Pierce, inviting you to join me for The Sound of Country, an hour of one of America's most popular genres of music, in which I'll be featuring many of those artists whose work is currently being recognized with the Country Music Awards and Grammys, together with the odd nostalgic track from some of the greats like Garth Brooks, Alan Jackson, and Willie.

0: Nelson. So join me soon here on Hospital Radio Basingstoke for The Sound of Country. I'm just a country boy.
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3: This is Jade on Ward C3. 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
5: 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All your favourites.

You broke my heart, 'cause I couldn't dance. 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And now I'm back to let you know I can really shake 'em down.

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1: Right, this is Ben on Ward D5. Pick up your bedside phone and press the hospital radio button to have your favourite song played, and you could be a winner in the weekend prize draw this weekend.
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3: So I'm Kerry Stowe. I'm the lead tissue viability clinical nurse specialist for Hampshire Hospitals. And I look after the tissue viability team. So we're a team of specialist nurses who work within the field of wound care and complex wounds. So our aims as a service are to have an improved structure where we sit within the umbrella of fundamentals of care, which aims to consider the broader picture of our patients. We envisage being a single point of access for our healthcare colleagues. Our aim is to offer individualised care based on a holistic assessment and to help motivate the delivery of care. We work with all aspects of prevention and management of acute and chronic wounds with a focus on these patients with hard to heal and complex wounds.
4: The latest national and international news is next.
0: Around the hospital, online at hrbasingstoke.co.uk and across Basingstoke on DAB. This is HRB.
5: From the Sky News Centre at 7, Andy Burnham says he wants to make politics work properly as he eyes up a return to Westminster. The MP for Makerfield resigned yesterday, triggering a by-election, which could pave the way for the Mayor of Greater Manchester to run for Parliament. But Reform UK secured more than half the constituency votes in the recent local poll. Former special adviser to David Lammy, Ben Judah, thinks it's a risk that could backfire.
6: If Andy Burnham is the answer, he should be able to win this constituency, which is traditionally a Labour heartland. If you look at the polls now, is rapidly turning into a Reform heartland. If he loses, then the Labour Party's problems are much deeper.
5: The US president has described his trip to China as an incredible visit. Donald Trump says he and Xi Jinping have made fantastic trade deals and discussed the war in Iran. Two young people are being treated for meningitis after a student died in Reading. One of the cases has been confirmed as meningitis B. Laura Safe has more.
7: Meningitis is an infection that spreads with close contact and can be serious if it's not treated quickly. The symptoms include a high temperature, cold hands and feet, and a rash. Earlier this year, there was a large outbreak linked to a nightclub in Kent. Now, the UK Health Security Agency says it's getting in touch with close contacts of three cases in Reading and offering antibiotics as a precaution. It says the risk to the wider public currently remains low.
5: Screening men for prostate cancer using a blood test is likely to reduce deaths from the disease, but the risks still remain. Experts say the findings may support a conversation around screening using the prostate-specific antigen test. Retail figures in Scotland fell for the second month in a row. Economists say the Middle East conflict is damaging consumer confidence. And the Eurovision directors hinted Hungary could return to the song contest, having not performed since 2019. The then Prime Minister had passed laws to ban public events by LGBTQ plus communities. That's the latest.
0: Around the hospital, online at hrbasingstoke.co.uk and across Basingstoke on DAB. Local news and information. 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

0: Why do birds tend to sing so early in the morning? Well, there are a couple of hypotheses. The songs we hear are typically coming from male birds looking to attract a mate. The early hours of the day tend to be more dry and cool, and this is thought to help birdsong travel as far as possible. Another theory is that male birds are trying to prove their strength and vigour, displayed by their ability to sing loudly before the day has even started. Maybe they even skipped breakfast. The real answer to why probably lies somewhere in between these two theories. However, the how and the why are not nearly as important as what is going on right outside our windows each morning. The morning chorus is a beautiful symphony of song occurring each day, and I encourage you all to wake up and embrace the melody.
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0: Hi, this is Vernon Pierce inviting you to join me for another edition of Postcard from Spain, and I'll be entertaining you for an hour with some of my favourite music and news and stories from life out here on the sunny Costa Blanca to where I've now retired.
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It takes place on the second Monday of the month from 10:30 a.m. till noon and the fourth Thursday of the month from 2:30 p.m. till 4 p.m. at the Tadley Common Methodist Church in New Church Road in Tadley. For more information, you can call Reverend Steve McKay on 0118 981 6252 or Barbara Rayner on 0118 981 6262.

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2: More than 150,000 people in the UK live with multiple sclerosis, or MS, as it's otherwise known. It's a chronic, incurable, often disabling disease of the brain and the central nervous system, where the body's own immune system mistakenly attacks the protective coating of nerve fibres, called the myelin sheath, causing communication problems between the brain and the rest of the body. Claire Winchester is from the MS Trust.
3: It's a really complex neurological condition, and it's very highly individualised as well. So one person might have problems with vertigo and balance. Somebody else might have problems with muscle stiffness and spasms and coordination, but it could be fatigue or stress or all sorts of other things. MS tends to be diagnosed as one of a number of different subtypes. It is all one condition, but those different subtypes reflect the degree to which there is progression going on or inflammatory activities. The inflammatory activity would be around people who are having lots of what we call relapses, and they can vary from uncomfortable to catastrophic.
2: Claire, you've recently released a report based on research with MS patients that shows across the UK as a whole, around 96,000 people with MS are effectively imprisoned in their own homes. That's a huge number.
3: We realise what we've been doing is we've been really underestimating the number of people who need somebody else with them to be able to leave the house, whether that's somebody to actually drive them or somebody to support them on public transport or accompany them somewhere. And there was a huge proportion of our respondents said they wouldn't consider leaving the house if they didn't have some trusted support with them. And that is a huge blow to people's independence. And that has huge implications for people's ability to hold down a job, but also things like social exclusion and the ability to engage in just the ordinary daily activity, seeing people, you know, going shopping, or walking the park, really simple things, and it has a profound impact.
2: How do we start to address that?
3: I think it's fair to say that a lot of people get their homes well organised with the rails and the furniture in the right place and supportive technology at home. And a lot of places pride themselves on being accessible. There's ramps and there's disabled toilets and there's smooth, easy signage, and that's great. But so often it's in between the two that's so difficult. The most disabling place is quite often the road outside your own house. There's no drop curb, the pavements are overgrown, you know, you can't get your rollator across them or your wheelchair. There's not an accessible public transport service that you can reach from your home. And actually the barriers are right at the gate. And we think there's a lot people can do in their own locations, towns and cities, to identify what the barriers are and alert the people that can do something about it and get your priorities up on the list for your area.
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3: 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But where do you start with identifying where a good place for drop curb would be that would allow you to cross the road safely in your wheelchair? 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
6: HRB's local news. More than 63,000 people cast their votes across Basingstoke and Deans 18 borough council wards last Thursday in the elections, but the level of engagement varied significantly depending on where people lived. A total of 63,969 ballots were cast across the 18 wards, of which 220 were rejected. The average turnout across all 18 wards was 42.6%. The highest was Basing and Upton Grey, where more than 52% of registered voters turned out, the only ward to exceed half. At the other end of the scale, South Horsham recorded the lowest turnout of the night at just 33.8%, followed closely by Popley at 34.9%. The next set of local elections is due in May 2027, when voters are expected to choose a shadow council for the new Northern Hampshire Unitary Authority that will replace the existing borough and county structures from April 2028. A professional services firm has signed a long-term lease at Pinehurst 2 on Farnborough Business Park. Aon has secured an 8,330-square-foot workspace under a 10-year agreement. The move brings together its human capital team in a workspace designed to support hybrid working, collaboration and cross-team interaction. The business has moved from Briarcliff House, Kingsmead. Training facilities at a new air ambulance base are being funded with the help from a £100,000 grant. The Bradbury Foundation has supported Hampshire and Isle of Wight Air Ambulance's new airbase near Southampton Airport, with the funding going towards a dedicated training room named in honour of the Foundation's support. The Bradbury training room will help prepare the charity's doctors, dispatchers, pilots and paramedics through simulation exercises and emergency response drills.
7: 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An

0: I'm Miley Cyrus, and this is
1: 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All your favourites.
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The first step is the hardest, so why not take it with a Ramblers well-being walk? They're fun, free, supportive and led by a trained volunteer walk leader. 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We'll be right back.

0: Do you help look after someone with a care need? Would you like to connect with other carers? If so, go along to the informal coffee mornings once a month, organised by the Princess Royal Trust. The group takes place on the last Thursday of the month, 11 a.m. till 1 p.m. at the Link in New Church Road in Tadley.
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3: 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I'm with Willow. Afternoon.
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2: Hello there, it's Richard Smith here with another A to Z of Pop Trivia Challenge for you. And I'm looking for the answer to the following question. Which A group, fronted by Andy Fairweather Lowe, had a hit with Bend Me, Shape Me during 1968? So that's which A group, fronted by Andy Fairweather Lowe, had a hit with Bend Me, Shape Me during 1968? OK, your time's up. Did you get it? Well, the answer was Amen Corner. Short but very sweet. That's all for now, but please do join me again soon here on your favourite station for more from the A to Z of Pop. I'll see you later. Do take care. Ta-ra!
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0: From our studios at Basingstoke and North Hampshire Hospital, online, around the hospital, and across Basingstoke on DAB, this is HRB.
1: From the Sky News Centre at 8. One of the Prime Minister's biggest allies has admitted that Sir Keir Starmer is unpopular, but is advising colleagues not to get involved in a pattern of changing leaders. Yesterday, Wes Streeting quit as Health Secretary, while Mayor of Greater Manchester, Andy Burnham, is expected to stand in the Makerfield by-election following the resignation of Josh Simmons. Housing Secretary Steve Reid says new figures show why MPs should be backing the Prime Minister.
2: Our economy grew faster than any other of the seven major economies on the planet, and because of that, next week the Chancellor will stand up in the Chamber of the House of Commons and announce additional financial and other support for families and businesses that are suffering right now. Why would we throw that away?
1: The US President has sealed a very strong relationship with China on a second day of talks in Beijing. Donald Trump says he and Xi Jinping have already discussed trade, saying they'd be able to settle problems other people wouldn't have been able to. Speaking to reporters, he also said they spoke about the conflict in Iran.
3: We feel very similar, right? We want that to end. We don't want them to have a nuclear weapon. We want the straits open. We're closing it now. They closed it, then we closed it on top of them. But we want the streets open.
1: Health officials insist the risk of meningitis remains low after a student in Reading died because of an infection. Two other young people are being treated. Retail sales in Scotland have fallen for a second month in a row. They dropped by 1.2% in April, with experts partly blaming the war in the Middle East. Sport and Rory McIlroy's hopes of winning golf's second major, the PGA Championship, have been wrecked by an opening round 74. The Masters champion is already seven shots back in Pennsylvania with a four-bogey finish. And Manchester United owner Sir Jim Ratcliffe and tech entrepreneur Sir Jim Dyson have once again been named among the wealthiest people in the UK. They've made the Sunday Times Rich List with net worths of £15 and £12 billion respectively. That's the latest. I'm back.
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0: HRB is interested to know what is going on in and around the Basingstoke area in the coming months. 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
2: We'd love to know what you think about HRB. 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

0: So, hello there. I'm here with Colin Turner, Retail Business Manager of St Michael's Hospice, and we're at the first of the monthly kilo sales up at the Furniture Centre in Chinham. So, Colin, for those of you who don't know about a kilo sale, what it involves, maybe tell us a bit more about that, how it works?
1: Excellent. Thanks, Darren. So our kilo sales is an event where customers can come in and purchase clothing by the weight as opposed to an actual individual price label on the item. This is really important for us to have these events because we get a really good volume of donations that come in. And unfortunately, we can't always get these items out to all of our stores just simply because of space. So by having these events like the kilo sale, it allows us to make more money than what we would through recycling opportunities. And the customers get a great bargain as well. So what would happen is customers would come in, find all the items that they like, we will then weigh them and they will pay according to the weight. And the structure works out as £10 per kilogram or part thereof.
0: Fantastic. And as well as the clothing, there's other things like puzzles and soft toys and that kind of thing we kind of add the experience. Now this is the first one you've done in this current format. How have things gone today?
1: Yeah, it's gone very well. We like to add additional pieces in. The puzzles is just something that we get donated in quite frequently. And again, if we can find opportunities to sell items off so that they don't get put into waste, then we need to do that. You know, we really like the opportunities of trying to be more sustainable. As for today, really pleased with how it started off. We've had a great footfall throughout the day. Regardless of a little bit of rain during the day, people still come out and shop, and the support from the local community has been brilliant.
0: Okay. And like we just said, it's going to be monthly. Is it going to be a similar format for future events, or are you looking at tinkering in any way, or just kind of keeping the same kind of content and sort of how it looks?
1: Well, it'll be the concept will remain the same, but the product is always going to change. So there will be a new product in all the time. Even on the next day, on the Sunday, definitely you're going to find new brands being put out there, new labels. So customers that have come on the Saturday, they can come on the Sunday and find something brand new as well. We will also look at opportunities to enhance what we've got. If we can find ways of doing things better, then we definitely will. But the concept of having it at our furniture store is really great because customers can come in, take a look at furniture, take a look at their retail therapy from a clothing point of view. And our donation centre is just behind us as well. So if they would like to bring any donations in, they can do that as well.
0: Absolutely. And I think what surprised me, we're looking on the rails. There's a lot of stuff there which is like decent branded. It's not just, you know, what my put my thing the cheapest stuff. Some really high quality products on the rails all the time, which people are getting really good deals on, aren't they?
1: Absolutely. When I was putting some rails together, I found some French Connection, some real classic Marks and Spencer's items, some really high-end high street brands. So these are items that are available, and you'll find people that love a bit of thrifting, they will come out and look for these brands because it's just a great opportunity to be more sustainable and get a good bargain.
0: Absolutely. And of course, this runs in conjunction with the existing charity shops and backs it up, because like all charities, the hospice needs an awful lot of money every single day. It's not once a year thing or once a month thing, it's continual. So I think in terms of the extra money it's producing, like you said, the stuff that had been in here today wouldn't only be on sale, it'd be in storage until the space in the shops. So it's just an extra little bonus, isn't it, for the hospice?
1: Absolutely, and that is exactly what we're all about. Our role is to be able to generate as much money as we can to keep what the hospice does, which is absolutely incredible. We need to support them to make sure that they can continue doing what they do.
0: Of course, because the support this hospice provides is invaluable. It's almost like a club that nobody wants to be part of, ideally, but unfortunately people are. So I think the work done here and for the hospice is incredible. And I think what I've seen today myself is repeat customers. Some come in the morning and come back in the afternoon or even the following day. Have you found that?
1: I have. We've got a lot of regular customers. They support us in our stores. Right now we're trying to get some votes in for our favourite charity shop. And when we speak to some of the customers, they will tell us, oh, I've just recently been to Hook or I've been to Overton or any of our other stores. So it's really good to see that support from not just inside Basingstoke, but some of the a little bit further abroad as well, which is great. But yes, we've got regular customers. They come in all the time and we appreciate their support.
0: Okay, and just finally, you spoke about voting favourite charity shop. How can people do that, and was it the getting in their votes?
1: Yeah, so they can go onto our website. They will be able to see the information on there. And all of our stores are handing out little bits of information with a nice little QR code that will link them straight through to where they can vote. Goes through with the Charity Retail Association, and I hope that everyone will vote us their favourite charity shop.
0: Fantastic. Colin, thanks for your time. Good to speak to you.
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3: You're listening to Word on Health with Paul Pennington. On air and online 52 weeks of the year. Taking you behind the healthcare headlines, this is Word on Health. Almost over half of UK adults have raised levels of it, and research shows while 62% of us know it's a risk factor for our biggest killers, an equal number don't know what their levels are. Professor Liz Hughes is the medical director from Heart UK, the cholesterol charity.
4: Cholesterol's a blood fat which is vital for good health. It's needed to form cell membranes, make things like vitamin D and various hormones, to make bile for digestion. So we get some cholesterol from our diet, but most, about two-thirds, is made in the liver. And cholesterol and other blood fats, which are called lipids, are carried around the body in the bloodstream to where they're needed. And they can't travel loosely by themselves, so they're packaged into tiny round particles, which are called lipoproteins. So lipids meaning fat and proteins meaning protein.
3: Of course, we should say that there is good HDL and bad LDL cholesterol, and recent data shows that 49% of us have never learned the difference between the two.
4: Low-density lipoprotein, or LDL, carries cholesterol from the liver to where it is needed, and it's the main carrier of cholesterol. And when there's obviously too much LDL in the bloodstream, this can lead to a build-up of cholesterol in the arteries, which can cause them to narrow, and over time can lead to heart attack and stroke, for example. And this is why LDL is sometimes called the bad cholesterol. Now, high-density lipoprotein cholesterol, or HDL, carries excess cholesterol away from the cells and artery walls and back to the liver to be either broken down or recycled from the body. This is why it's often called the good cholesterol, or sometimes the protective particle. And this is what's called reverse cholesterol transport. And that's why they're called good and bad.
3: It's true to say, isn't it, that a great many of us are clueless that we might have high cholesterol. Are there any warning signs?
4: Anyone can have high cholesterol, even if you're young, slim and healthy. You cannot feel it. You might have signs. So occasionally people have a white line which can be seen around the colour part of the eye. Sometimes we see people with yellow deposits around the eyes, or possibly some deposits in the tendons of the hands or other tendons, but that's quite unusual. So you can have no symptoms or signs whatsoever until your cardiovascular disease event occurs.
3: High cholesterol can develop in lots of different people, not just one type, and we have more details on the wordonhealth.com website. The NHS health check for the over 40s automatically checks for cholesterol levels, and if you have a family history of high cholesterol or heart disease, stroke, or a genetic disposition is known, tests can be advocated sooner. Outside of that, for the general population, it never hurts to know, and you can access cholesterol tests through your pharmacist. What's deemed a healthy level?
4: If we look at a newborn baby, when we come into this life, your cholesterol is about 3.5 millimoles per litre. And really, keeping a cholesterol of somewhere around 4 to 4.5 would seem, from all the research, to give you the best outcome of a healthy heart. In general, the population of the United Kingdom, the average is above that. So I think if you see your cholesterol is definitely over 5, you need to have some conversations with your healthcare professionals, because you will need to make some changes. All of the evidence suggests that the lower you can get it, the better.
3: The good news is high cholesterol can often be reduced or managed through medication and lifestyle changes. And I know the charity you represent offer a wealth of information and support for those of us that need to make those changes.
4: On our website, we have a very good diet and lifestyle plan called Cholesterol Smart. The Cholesterol Smart program takes you step by step through a plan designed to fit your lifestyle and helping you make manageable changes, which you can do a bit at a time. And there are lots of resources there.
3: My grateful thanks to Professor Liz Hughes from Heart UK. To find out more and link through to the charity, visit wordonhealth.com. 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
2: The Bluebell Cafe happens weekly from 2 till 4pm every Friday at Holdshot Farm, Heckfield on the B3011 next to Rosie's Tea Shop. 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The Bluebell Cafe is a Holdshot Farm, which is on the B3011 between Hartley Whitney and Heckfield, adjacent to Rosie's Tea Shop, every Friday from 2 till 4pm. They look forward to your company.
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2: It's HRB, it's The Sound of Sunday, and I've come up to E1 once again, and I'm with Willow. Afternoon.
3: Good afternoon.
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3: 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Tonight. 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
4: Hello and welcome. My name is Sharon Seaton and I'm the Children's Community Epilepsy Nurse and I'm also a Children's Community Sister. So Virtual Appointments is an online platform that we at Hampshire Hospitals are currently using since the pandemic to offer children and their families their continued care and review of their condition. So the benefits are that the families do not have to come into the hospital, so it's more convenient to them and a time and place when they can attend their appointment. The children don't have to be taken out of school for any length of time, and it's obviously easier for them to attend, so they don't have to drive in. So we're saving them time and energy and money coming onto the hospital site, and the children are very interactive. More so than sometimes when they come to clinic and they see us face to face, because coming into hospital can be scary.
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4: Melissa on HRB from the Coronary Care Unit here. Here I am with Elaine, and she's a healthcare assistant.
5: Coronary Care Unit looks after poorly people with heart problems. And I'm a healthcare assistant, and I help the nurses in their role. So I look after the patients as much as I can, get them up for breakfast, give them washes, and make sure they're comfortable, help them with their lunches, food, and making sure that, you know, they don't go hungry. Basically helping them with things that they can't do for themselves, like going to the loo and washing and all that kind of thing.
4: Brilliant.
5: And then if the nurses need help with anything, then we help out. We take all their observations as well, so blood pressure and, you know, bits and bobs like that, temperature and pulse. So we do all that and record that for the nurses. And we just basically keep an eye on them. And if we see that, you know, any are in need of urgent help, we can call people straight away. We pass information back to the nurses because, you know, they're busy a lot of the time with, you know, sort of drugs and writing notes and bits and bobs.
3: The latest national and international news is next. From our studios at Basingstoke and North Hampshire Hospital, online, around the hospital, and across Basingstoke on DAB, this is HRB.
6: From the Sky News Centre at 9, the Prime Minister could face another day of turmoil after the Mayor of Greater Manchester said he'd like to stand for Labour in a by-election. Yesterday, Makerfield MP Josh Simmons quit to make way for Andy Burnham to return to Parliament and possibly challenge Sir Keir Starmer. Working Pensions Secretary Pat McFadden says the PM just wants to get on with the job.
7: Well, the Prime Minister's got a deep sense of duty to the country. I accept it's been a dramatic week, lots of turbulence, resignations, statements, Josh Simon standing down. The Prime Minister didn't create any of this, and he's been determined to stay on, do his duty, do his job.
6: James Murray's replaced Wes Streeting as Health Secretary, who quit yesterday. The US and Chinese presidents have ramped up crucial talks in Beijing. Earlier, Donald Trump said the pair had been able to fix problems others wouldn't have been able to. British Gas will pay £20 million over its treatment of customers who had a prepayment meter forcibly installed. An investigation by the regulator Ofgem found the supplier failed to meet the standards required when installing the devices. A student has died after an outbreak of meningitis in Reading. Two other young people are being treated for it. It's been revealed that the scale of waste crime in the UK is much larger than first thought, with three newly identified illegal dumping sites. The Environment Agency's revealed they're in Kent, Berkshire and Nottinghamshire, with a total size of 120,000 tonnes. This doesn't include 14 other sites, as they contain less than 20,000 tonnes or are not active. Lou lives near one in Shawell in Leicestershire.
8: It was like rotten eggs. I can't understand what can have created that smell. You could come down in the morning and open the back door and the smell would hit you. It was disgusting. I just hope that, you know, the punishment is severe enough to deter other people from doing it.
6: And Shakira and Burna Boy have released the official song for the 2026 World Cup. The tournament kicks off next month. That's the latest. Bye bye.
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15: Across the decades.

Hey, a quick tribute to Brian Wilson. That's the Beach Boys, of course, or Summer Long. Before that, Herbie Mann, Cajun Moon. Cajun Moon showcases its fusion of jazz and Southern American influences. What a start to the show, The Vinyl Impressions. We continue. These are Pulp, Grown Ups.

0: later that first night, I had a dream that a new planet had been discovered, and through powerful telescopes we could see the inhabitants, and they seemed to be having a really good time. So we built a rocket, and I was on it. They put us in a state of suspended animation for the duration of the journey. And when we landed on this distant planet, we all woke up, and we discovered that we'd all lost our memories. And we looked back at the planet we'd just come from, and everyone there seemed to be having a really good time. 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Why am I telling you this story? I don't remember.
1: Why did Mowgli decide to come out of the jungle to play doctors and

0: I know it's all about the journey, not the final destination. 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
1: Great tune, that's Pulp Grown Ups, featuring Jarvis Cocker's witty and observational lyrics about mundanity and the ironies of adult life.

0: past your street. 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
1: Olivia Rodrigo, driver's license, and great at Glastonbury too in 2025. That was from 2021 though, and that shattered streaming records and propelled Olivia into global superstardom. And sold rather well on vinyl record, we do believe.
2: Vinyl music at its best. With Martin Brown.

Mumford & Sons, Rushmore, and then Inspiral Carpets. This is How It Feels. Let's go right back now. The Spinners, Don't Let the Green Grass Fool You.

Hey, what a class act. That's the Spinners. And we're going across the decades today's show, and Chairman of the Board, staying with the 70s. This is Give Me Just a Little More Time.

That's a classic tune, isn't it? From Stevie Wonder, 1970, marked a turning point in Stevie Wonder's career as he began to assert more creative control over his music, and the result, signed, sealed, delivered, I'm Yours. Let's go back to the 60s on Across the Decades today on the Vinyl Impressions Music Radio Show. You saw the Beatles and sort of a reworking of the stereo picture. Have a listen. I'll Follow the Sun.

I actually sat in the chair where Paul McCartney was sat when he was recovering from flu, and after feeling a little bit better, looked outside the sunshine and the garden, and influenced his writing of that song. Nice one, Paul. Keep 'em coming.

It's Mega Robinson along with The Miracles, The Tears of a Clown on Tamla Motown, and slightly more recent was Roy Orbison. This is California Blue. Working.

0: by Jeff Lynne together with Tom Petty, California Blue. Ringo Starr, this is a live thing with Paul Carrack, as he always did with Ringo Starr's all-star band, and a version of How Long, that's live and kicking. I love it. Have a listen.
1: If you recognise the song, it would be fantastic if you join in on the chorus, because that's the sound we all love. As you lot enjoying yourselves.

0: Thank you very much. Ladies and gentlemen, the man from down under, Mr. Colin Hay.
1: Thank you very much. Nice to be here, Mr. Paul Carrick, ladies and gentlemen. You can join in with this song as well if you like. We're about as far away from that place as you can get, but it doesn't really matter.

Two live tracks in a row there, Ringo Starr with his British Starr band. How Long, featuring Paul Carrack, used to play with the band Ace back in the mid-70s. And Brian Ferry, Let's Stick Together, from a BBC Theatre in London in 2007. Lonely Young, we're going across the decades. This is Messy.

0: Okay, we'll finish today's programme with Barry Gray, an instrumental. We normally finish with an instrumental. Well, more often than not, let's say. This is called the Supercar Club Twist. And Barry Gray was a renowned composer, best known for his work on Gerry Anderson's Super Marionation productions, including Thunderbirds, Stingray, and Supercar. And this was featured in the programme once, I think, showcasing his distinctive, often jazzy and adventurous musical style for these iconic puppet shows, which is what they were. And when you joined the Supercar Club, you can actually, it's a mail order thing, you actually got a single record, and this was on the B side of it, I do believe. And yeah, there we are. No, it could have been an A side. Yeah, they had four tracks on it. So you had the Supercar Twist, you had Supercar Main Theme, and then on the other side was a story, a short version of the television programme, if you like.
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2: From the Sky News Centre at 10, the Housing Secretary is urging Labour members to stick with a country first, party second theme and keep Sir Keir Starmer in Downing Street. We're waiting to see if the now ex-Health Secretary, Wes Streeting, has the numbers to mount a leadership challenge. Meanwhile, Greater Manchester Mayor is going to ask for permission to stand in a by-election. The MP from Makerfield is giving up his seat to allow Andy Burnham to try to get back to Parliament. The US president's left Beijing after what he called a great couple of days of talks with Xi Jinping. Donald Trump says they found common ground on the Iran war, adding they both wanted the Strait of Hormuz to reopen. He also claimed some fantastic trade deals were struck during the visit, but former US National Security Advisor John Bolton says there weren't any real breakthroughs.
3: From Trump's point of view, he'll declare it a great success. It's better than fighting with each other, that's for sure, but I don't see much change. On Iran, apparently, they all agree they don't want Iran to have nuclear weapons, but it's how you get there that's the issue, and I don't think I saw any change on that point.
2: British Gas is to pay £20 million over its treatment of customers who had a prepayment meter forcibly installed. Regulator Ofgem's found the supplier breached licence conditions designed to protect vulnerable households. David Beckham, the Gallagher brothers and Lewis Hamilton are among the stars who've made it onto this year's Sunday Times Rich List. The Hinduja family, who own a conglomerate based in London, take top spot for another year with a net worth of £38 billion. Robert Watts compiled the list.
4: One in six of the people who appeared on the Sunday Times Rich List just 2 years ago don't appear this time. And the biggest reason for that is that these foreign nationals who've come to the UK, maybe spent their money here, set up businesses here, given to charities while they're here, they have now started to leave.
2: And weight loss drugs could help ease migraine pain. A study's also suggested that people using them reported a reduction in asthma flare-ups and inhaler use. That's the latest. I'm Barry Wood.
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1: 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That's Singing for the Brain on the fourth Wednesday of each month at Dashwood Manor Care Home, Bradley Way in Basingstoke, from 10:30 a.m. till midday.

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What used to be's don't count anymore.

0: The Big Wheel Bike Ride is back at the War Memorial Park on Sunday the 14th of June. Get ready to be part of Basingstoke's most iconic cycling event. 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
2: Hi, I'm John Perkin, a presenter here on Hospital Radio Basingstoke. 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Anything from ABBA to ZZ Top. 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

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That's every Thursday morning at 10 a.m. Magnolia Court Social Group, Magnolia Court in Popley. 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

The Bluebell Cafe is for people with dementia and their carers, together with anyone who is lonely and would like some company. It's open every Friday from 2 till 4pm. 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And it's Easter and Christmas, they have chocolate afternoons as well. The Bluebell Cafe is at Holdshot Farm in Heckfield on the B3011 next to Rosie's Tea Shop. For more information, call Ron on 07831 612744 or David on 01256 211 5.

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2: More than 63,000 people cast their votes across Basingstoke and Deans' 18 borough council wards last Thursday in the elections, but the level of engagement varied significantly depending on where people lived. A total of 63,969 ballots were cast across the 18 wards, of which 220 were rejected. The average turnout across all 18 wards was 42.6%. The highest was Basing and Upton Grey, where more than 52% of registered voters turned out, the only ward to exceed half. At the other end of the scale, South Ham recorded the lowest turnout of the night at just 33.8%, followed closely by Popley at 34.9%. The next set of local elections is due in May 2027, when voters are expected to choose a shadow council for the new Northern Hampshire Unitary Authority that will replace the existing borough and county structures from April 2028. A professional services firm has signed a long-term lease at Pinehurst 2 on Farnborough Business Park. Aon has secured an 8,330-square-foot workspace under a 10-year agreement. The move brings together its human capital team in a workspace designed to support hybrid working, collaboration and cross-team interaction. The business has moved from Briarcliff House, Kingsmead. Training facilities at a new air ambulance base are being funded with the help from a £100,000 grant. The Bradbury Foundation has supported Hampshire and Isle of Wight Air Ambulance's new airbase near Southampton Airport, with the funding going towards a dedicated training room named in honour of the Foundation's support. The Bradbury training room will help prepare the charity's doctors, dispatchers, pilots and paramedics through simulation exercises and emergency response drills.
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0: Hook Books will take place on the first Thursday of the month between 2 and 4pm at the Elizabeth Hall, Raven Road in Hook. 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

Tatley Community Social Group takes place every Thursday afternoon at 2.15 at Bishopsford Court in Hanger Road in Tatley. It's a warm, friendly and relaxed place for older people to get together over a cuppa and a piece of cake. A variety of activities provided by Basingstoke Neighbour Care, including the opportunity to be part of Risen Sequest on HRB once a month. It costs £2, including refreshments, at Bishopsford Court, Tatley, in Hanger Road, every Thursday from 2:15.

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0: from our studios at Basingstoke and North Hampshire Hospital, broadcasting across Basingstoke on DAB, this is HRB.
1: From the Sky News Centre at 11, the Housing Secretary says it's not a good week for the government, admitting the Prime Minister is unpopular. But Steve Reid is still urging his colleagues to get behind Sir Keir Starmer. Potential leadership challenger Andy Burnham will ask for permission to stand in a by-election after the MP for Makerfield agreed to stand down. Labour backbencher Fred Thomas is among those calling for the PM to go.
2: I say that with sadness because I think Keir is a decent, honest man. He turned our party round from electoral oblivion into winning a huge majority with a massive mandate to govern in 2024. But the reality is, from my constituents who I speak to regularly, they're not going to vote for him.
1: A man's been arrested on suspicion of murder after a 65-year-old woman was found dead in West Sussex. Officers were called to an address in Worthing after reports of concern for a woman's welfare last night. After President Trump's visit to Beijing came to an end, Vladimir Putin and the UK's Foreign Secretary are planning similar trips to China. Yvette Cooper is expected to visit in early June. A medical expert's warning the UK may see a small number of hantavirus cases after the cruise ship outbreak. Professor Emma Thompson heads a research centre at Glasgow University, one of just two in the UK looking into the rat-borne disease. Tyline delivered over 2,400 counselling sessions about online abuse and exploitation over the last year. The NSPCC says that's an annual increase of 36%. Emma Hardy from the Internet Watch Foundation says the figures aren't a surprise.
3: We see firsthand, we work on the front line of online child sexual abuse. We see what is happening to children and we work hard to get that imagery removed and we work hard with partners all over the world to disrupt the criminality that is out there.
1: And finally, in football, Seamus Coleman will bring his 17-year playing career at Everton to an end when his contract expires next month. The Republic of Ireland defender has made 433 appearances for the club. That's the latest. I'm Barry Weir.
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1: Good morning, this is the second hour of the Morning Mix on Hospital Radio Basingstoke. 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

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You could also try sleeping with your curtains or blinds open so you wake up to sunshine. That is, as long as it's not too bright outside your bedroom window at night.

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Legions Legends is a free social group, usually meeting on the second Thursday of each month, for anyone who wants to catch up with others and engage in an activity, quiz or craft. 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
1: Welcome to the Health and Wellbeing Programme. My name's Vernon Pierce, and in these programmes I'm talking to you about issues which may affect you, giving you advice provided by the NHS and also playing you some music. Today I'm going to be talking about mental wellbeing. Evidence suggests there are 5 steps you can take to improve your mental health and well-being. 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Arrange a day out with friends you've not seen for a while. Try switching off the TV to talk or play a game with your children, friends or family. Have lunch with a colleague. 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You can make the most of technology to stay in touch with your friends and family. Video chat apps like FaceTime are useful, especially if you live far apart. But don't rely on technology or social media alone to build relationships. It's easy to get into the habit of only ever texting, messaging or emailing people. I'll be back to talk about other steps you can take to improve your mental health and well-being after this.

Being active is not only great for your physical health and fitness. Evidence also shows it can improve your mental well-being by raising your self-esteem, helping you to set goals or challenges and achieve them, and causing chemical changes in your brain which can help to positively change your mood. So read about exercise such as running and aerobic exercises to help you get moving and improve your fitness. 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If you're a wheelchair user, read Fitness Advice for Wheelchair Users. All this information can be found on the NHS website, nhs.uk. But don't feel you have to spend hours in a gym. It's best to find activities you enjoy and make them part of your life. Research also shows that learning new skills can improve your mental well-being by boosting self-confidence and raising self-esteem, helping you to build a sense of purpose, and helping you to connect with others. Even if you feel like you don't have enough time or you may not need to learn new things, there are lots of different ways to bring learning into your life. Some of the things you could try include: try learning to cook something new, find out about eating a healthy, balanced diet. Try taking on new responsibility at work, such as mentoring a junior staff member or improving your presentation skills. Work on a DIY project, such as fixing a broken bike, garden gate, or something bigger. There are lots of free video tutorials online. Consider signing up for a course at a local college. You could try learning a new language or a practical skill such as plumbing. Try new hobbies that challenge you, such as writing a blog, taking up a new sport, or learning to paint. But don't feel you have to learn new qualifications or sit exams if this doesn't interest you. It's best to find activities you enjoy and make them part of your life. I'll come back and talk about other ways of improving your mental well-being after this.

In this program today, we're talking about ways in which you can improve your mental well-being. Research suggests that acts of giving and kindness can help improve your mental well-being by creating positive feelings and a sense of reward, giving you a feeling of purpose and self-worth, and helping you to connect with other people. It could be small acts of kindness towards other people, or larger ones like volunteering in your local community. Some examples of the things you could try include saying thank you to someone for something they've done for you, asking friends, family or colleagues how they are and really listening to their answer, spending time with friends or relatives who need support or company, offering to help someone you know with DIY or a work project, or volunteering in your community, such as helping at a school, hospital or care home, paying more attention

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The number will not appear on your phone bill. These services only share your information if they're very worried about you or think you're in immediate danger. You can get more information about what we've been talking about today from the NHS website, nhs.uk. I'll be back with another health and wellbeing programme very soon here on HRB.

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1: From the Sky News Centre at 12, Wes Streeton thinks Andy Burnham should be the next candidate in the upcoming by-election in Greater Manchester. In a post on X, the now former Health Secretary wrote, "We need our best players on the pitch, and there's no doubt that Andy is one of them." Meanwhile, the cost of UK borrowing has spiked again as political uncertainty dogs the government. The interest rates investors demand on 10-year loans to the state, known as bonds, is within touching distance of the decades-long high seen on Wednesday. The Housing Secretary says he isn't expecting Sir Keir Starmer to have to face a leadership challenge, but Steve Reid admits it's been a tough week for the government.
2: The Prime Minister's unpopular, but each of the last four Prime Ministers in turn has been the most unpopular Prime Minister we've ever had. And what happens when you're the leader of the government at a time when the public are so angry with the state of our public services and the economy is it focuses down on that individual.
1: A man's been arrested on suspicion of murder after a 65-year-old woman was found dead in West Sussex. Her body was discovered in Durrington last night. Close contacts of people linked to a fatal meningitis outbreak in Reading are being offered antibiotics as a precaution. One student has died and two others are being treated for the infection at the Royal Berkshire Hospital. Our health correspondent Ashish Joshi is there.
3: What the UK HSA will want to do is try and establish if there's any connection between these three cases. At the moment, the outbreak is, they think, being contained, but that doesn't mean to say, because of the incubation periods, that we won't have any more cases reported over the next 24, 48, 72 hours.
1: The UK Health Security Agency adds the risk to the public is low. To sport, and Emma Raducanu has formally reunited with Andrew Richardson, who was her coach when she won the US Open in 2021. The pair will begin working together immediately. And Drake has dropped three new albums at once. The Canadian rapper has released his first records since back in 2023. That's the latest. I'm back.
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0: With Elliot Moyle.

That's the Four Tops there with I Can't Help Myself, Sugar Pie Honey Bunch. It's playing here on HRB Hospital Radio, Basingstoke. Just gone 12. It's 6 minutes past 12 to be precise. Elliot here with you for an hour on your Friday lunch break, taking you through until 1 o'clock. Lots more great tunes lined up to play with me as well. We're going to continue those right now with this from Aztec Camera and Oblivious.

0: That's Van Morrison. There Was Someone Like You. It plays here on HRB. It's Elliot here with you. Thanks to DJ Scotty then for filling in for me at last minute yesterday. I had a little work thing that I couldn't get out of. So DJ Scotty filled in. I'm back as usual, business as normal today with you through until 1 o'clock. We've got your local news and weather coming up 12:30. And we've got Paul Pennington with your word on health very shortly as well.
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6: 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We have 3 theatres and 2 endoscopy suites. We cater for about 1,100 patients a month, which is about 13,000 patients a year. And it ranges from children as young as 1 to adults that could be 100 plus. A range of operations from ear, nose and throat, gynaecology, orthopaedics, general surgery, pain, dental, then through to endoscopy, which can be colonoscopies, sigmoidoscopies, bronchoscopies, a whole range of things. And we also have some outpatient services as well. It's very busy, and probably a lot of people, I don't think, realise how busy we are. As I say, it's 1,200 patients a month, and that's sort of between 250, 300 patients a week we can be seeing through these doors, so it is very busy. It allows patients that need to be in hospital and staying in hospital to be cared for in the right facilities, obviously main theatre and seafloor in other areas, so the Diagnostic and Treatment Centre can then just do the outpatients and the patients that need 1, 2, 3 night stays, so it means it's sort of a better utilisation of facilities all round.
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2: 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Back today at 1. From Glebe Gardens to Rooksdown. Viables to the Vine. This is HRB. Celebrating 100 years of hospital radio in the UK. This is HRB.

0: That's Whitney Houston there with All the Man That I Need. You're listening to HRB. It's Elliot here with you, just heading up for 12:30 now on your Friday. We're going to check out your local news and weather very shortly, but first, Paul Pennington with the Word on Health.
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2: Public understanding of postpartum psychosis remains limited. It's a severe mental health condition that can affect mothers after pregnancy. Sally Wilson is from the charity Action On Postpartum Psychosis.
3: Postpartum psychosis is quite a severe, frightening mental illness. It can happen very quickly after childbirth, within the kind of first few hours. Sometimes people can experience psychosis during pregnancy. Sometimes it can happen later on, a few months down the line, but the majority of cases we see kind of in those first few days and weeks after giving birth.
2: How common is postpartum psychosis?
3: It's about 1 to 2 in 1,000 births. That's around 1,500 across the UK each year.
2: What are the main signs and signals that families and healthcare professionals should be aware of?
3: There's lots of early signs and symptoms leading up to where we can detect people's behaviour changing. Things like confusion. Sometimes people describe like a sense of time is a bit strange, so they can't work out how much time has passed or what time of day it is. People being a little bit manic. It might not look like it from the outside, but thoughts and everything inside the brain is going very quickly. Sometimes people can't communicate very well because they don't fully understand what's going on. They feel a bit disorientated, feeling quite exhausted and tired, but not being able to sleep, can't switch off, or they feel like they just don't need to sleep. And that leads to being detached from reality, hallucinations and delusions, seeing and hearing things that aren't really there. When we have that kind of full-blown psychosis kicking in, it's a very scary time. But I think one of the positive things is that people can make a recovery from this illness if they get the right kind of treatment and support.
2: Why a woman develops postpartum psychosis is complex, that needs more research. Is there any evidence to show if prior to pregnancy, the woman has had mental health challenges, that places her at heightened risk of postpartum psychosis?
3: In about 50% of the cases, it's considered out of the blue. So what that says is that anybody really could get postpartum psychosis. But in 50% of the cases, what we see is a previous mental illness. So it might be someone has bipolar disorder, they might have had psychosis before, or they may have had previous postpartum psychosis. So those people are at a slightly higher risk.
2: I know it's so important that postpartum psychosis is treated as a medical emergency, and the charity you represent has been working tirelessly to help improve the levels of understanding and care available to mums needing specialist help. How do things look today?
3: There is specialist perinatal mental health teams now, and we also have specialist inpatient mother and baby units that once people get there, then there is that specialist treatment for them. But there's still quite a bit of work to do in terms of making sure that people recognise what postpartum psychosis is and know what to do to get that specialist help.
2: Whilst there are small pockets of the UK where that specialist care isn't yet available, and ever present has been the fantastic support that Action on Postpartum Psychosis provides patients and their families, the value of which is, as CJ, a mum from Somerset, explains, immeasurable.
4: It is invaluable. It's just amazing. They have regular online peer groups. They've got support for dads, grandparents. They've got them for parents that are LGBT as well. For me, myself, it's been great to know there's a place where other people get it. I've not met anyone in person that's been through my experience. And if I speak about it, they go, oh, I know somebody who's been through postpartum depression, which again is a devastating condition and can have very detrimental outcomes like postpartum psychosis, but it is very different. And I still think there's a lack of knowledge, and having this charity really just promotes what it is, how it affects people, and just bringing that community together.
2: My grateful thanks to Sally Wilson and to CJ. You can hear more on our podcast, which you can access via our website, wordonhealth.com. 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
0: Thanks for that, Paul. The Word on Health will be back this afternoon in the afternoon mix, and you can catch him again same time on your Monday lunch break with Paul Turner.

0: What a tune there from TLC with Waterfalls. It plays here on HRB Hospital Radio Basingstoke. It's Elliot here with you. I'm taking you through to 1 o'clock on your Friday lunch hour. Stick with me, loads more great tunes lined up to play for you. Still need to give you the details on how you can get a request played with us a bit later on this evening as well. That's to come in the next 15 minutes. But right now it's 12:30. Let's check out your local news and weather.
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2: More than 63,000 people cast their votes across Basingstoke and Deans' 18 borough council wards last Thursday in the elections, but the level of engagement varied significantly depending on where people lived. A total of 63,969 ballots were cast across the 18 wards, of which 220 were rejected. The average turnout across all 18 wards was 42.6%. The highest was Basing and Upton Grove, where more than 52% of registered voters turned out, the only ward to exceed half. At the other end of the scale, South Ham recorded the lowest turnout of the night at just 33.8%, followed closely by Popley at 34.9%. The next set of local elections is due in May 2027, when voters are expected to choose a shadow council for the new Northern Hampshire Unitary Authority that will replace the existing borough and county structures from April 2028. A professional services firm has signed a long-term lease at Pinehurst 2 on Farnborough Business Park. Aon has secured an 8,330-square-foot workspace under a 10-year agreement. The move brings together its human capital team in a workspace designed to support hybrid working, collaboration and cross-team interaction. The business has moved from Briar Cliff House, Kingsmead. Training facilities at a new air ambulance base are being funded with the help from a £100,000 grant. The Bradbury Foundation has supported Hampshire and Isle of Wight Air Ambulance's new airbase near Southampton Airport, with the funding going towards a dedicated training room named in honour of the Foundation's support. The Bradbury training room will help prepare the charity's doctors, dispatchers, pilots and paramedics through simulation exercises and emergency response drills.
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0: This afternoon then, light rain with a gentle breeze and highs of 12 degrees. Overnight tonight, a clear sky with light winds and lows of 2 degrees. Saturday's weather, light rain with a gentle breeze, highs of 14 degrees. And Sunday, light rain showers, sunny intervals and a gentle breeze with highs of 15 degrees.
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0: That's a blast from the past there from Westlife with Swear It Again. It plays here on HRB. It's Elliot here with you. It's your Friday lunch hour. I'm taking you through until 1 o'clock. And I still need to give you the details on how you can get a request on the air with us a bit later on this evening. I'll give you the details for that inside the next 10 minutes. But right now, back to the tunes with this new music from Alex Warren and Eternity.
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0: Supertramp there with Breakfast in America. It plays here on HRB. It's Elliot here with you. As I mentioned then, there is another chance for you to have a request played with us this evening with John Perkin. He's going to be here live in the studio from 6 until 8 p.m. There's a whole 2 hours with him to get your request on the air. So if you'd like to get a request in advance, you can do so anytime on our website. 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Alternatively, give us a call anytime as well. So if you're a patient in the hospital, all you have to do is pick up your bedside phone, hit the hospital radio shortcut button on the touch screen. If you're hospital staff, call us extension 43521. And if you're outside the hospital, it's 01256 313 521. We've got voicemails on all of the phone lines, so if no one's about to take your call, just leave us a message with your first name. If you're in the hospital, let us know what ward you're on and the song you'd like us to play. And John Perkin will get your requests on the air this evening with music on demand from 6 to 8 p.m.
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2: Hi, this is Vernon Pierce inviting you to join me for another edition of Postcard from Spain, and I'll be entertaining you for an hour with some of my favourite music and news and stories from life out here on the sunny Costa Blanca to where I've now retired.
3: Hello and welcome. My name is Sharon Seaton and I'm the Children's Community Epilepsy Nurse, and I'm also a Children's Community Sister. So Virtual Appointments is a online platform that we at Hampshire Hospitals are currently using since the pandemic to offer children and their families their continued care and review of their condition. So the benefits are that the families do not have to come into the hospital, so it's more convenient to them and a time and place when they can attend their appointment. The children don't have to be taken out of school for any length of time, and it's obviously easier for them to attend, so they don't have to drive in. So we're saving them time and energy and money coming onto the hospital site, and the children are very interactive. More so than sometimes when they come to clinic and they see us face to face, because coming into hospital can be scary.
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1: This is HRB.

That's the last there with There She Goes Again. It plays here on HRB. It's Elliot here with you, taking you through till 1 o'clock on your Friday lunch break. Not a huge amount of time left to go with me. There's lots to stick around for, though, this afternoon, so make sure you stay with us. Dave Marley will be back from 3 o'clock this afternoon. He's got another classic chart rundown for you. Scott Rawlings here with your Friday feel good tea time. He's here from 5 o'clock tonight. John Perkin, of course, with Music on Demand live in the studio, 6 until 8, playing your requests. And Tom Williams keeping you company from 8 until 10 p.m. as well. So like I say, lots to stick around for. This is the last tune from me, though, on your lunch hour. It's Ray and Where's My Husband.

0: Alice Ray, this is HRB. It's Elliot here with you. That's it from me then on your Friday. Thank you very much for your company the last hour. I'll be back with you again next week then for my usually scheduled Friday and Thursday and Friday lunch breaks from 12. So have a great weekend and a great start of your week next week, and I'll catch you Thursday from 12. Up next then is the HRB afternoon mix. That's after your news headlines for 1 o'clock. We'll get those next.
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1: From our studios at Basingstoke and North Hampshire Hospital, online, around the hospital, and across Basingstoke on DAB, this is HRB.
4: From the Sky News Centre at 1, Wes Streeting is backing Andy Burnham to be Labour's candidate in the upcoming by-election in Makerfield. The party's ruling body will decide if he can stand as both men weigh up potential challenges to Keir Starmer. Housing Secretary Steve Reeds warns the Labour could be consumed by chaos. Backbench MP Brian Leishman wants the current Greater Manchester Mayor to take over.
5: Andy Burnham is definitely, I would say, the most popular Labour politician in the United Kingdom. I think his record as being an effective communicator and political operator is exactly the sort of thing that would strengthen the parliamentary Labour Party. He's a leader, very well respected. I want to see him in Parliament.
4: A 19-year-old who rode an e-bike dangerously and knocked down and killed an 86-year-old on a zebra crossing has been jailed for 6 years and 9 months. It happened in Sunderland in May last year. A survivor of the Southport attack says she's horrified after hospital workers inappropriately accessed the medical records of victims. Leanne Lucas was the instructor at the Taylor Swift themed dance class where 3 girls were murdered in July 2024. The NHS says breaches of patient confidentiality are inexcusable. X has agreed to strengthen protection for UK users. The regulator says the platform will review suspected illegal hate and terrorism-related posts within 24 hours on average. The US president's left Beijing after what he called a great couple of days of talks with Xi Jinping. Donald Trump says they've found common ground on the Iran war, adding they both wanted the Strait of Hormuz to reopen. But former US National Security Advisor John Bolton says there weren't any real breakthroughs.
6: From Trump's point of view, he'll declare it a great success. It's better than fighting with each other, that's for sure. But I don't see much change. On Iran, apparently, they all agree they don't want Iran to have nuclear weapons. But it's how you get there that's the issue. And I don't think I saw any change on that point.
4: And British Gas is to pay £20 million. It's for its treatment of customers who had a prepayment meter forcibly installed. That's the latest. I'm Barry.
1: 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Local news and information. 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

0: The 15th Basingstoke Festival kicks off on the evening of Friday the 19th of June with a colourful parade through Basingstoke. Scratch Built Productions will bring this year's theme, Parade of the Mythical Beasts, to life with giant creations, live music and performances as the parade winds its way from Cross Street, up Church Street, down Woad Street, through Festival Square and into the Amphitheatre. Festival favourites, Alton Dance Theatre, will return with Zigzag, a physical comedy and acrobatic performance featuring wooden reels. Pumpkin Pantos will also be back, delighting audiences with their musical and comedy take on Alice in Wonderland. New acts include Pirates of the Caribbean, who will present Pirate Taxi, a circus show in, on and around a classic London cab. Other highlights include Hydropunk by Artisani, an interactive water sculpture installation, Gardani's Juggling Ballet Juggling Mashup, U2 Can Tutu, and the band Mr. Wilson's Second Liners, who will lead the opening parade. And HRB will also be across everything that is going on as the official radio station of the event. Basingstokefestival.co.uk is where to go to find all the information you need to be part of Basingstoke's biggest event of the summer. That's the Basingstoke Festival, 19th of June to the 5th of July 2023.
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2: We'd love to know what you think about HRB. 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
1: You're listening to Word on Health with Paul Pennington. On air and online 52 weeks of the year. Taking you behind the healthcare headlines, this is Word on Health. Incorrectly perceived as a medieval disease, data from clinics, GP surveillance and hospitals consistently indicate that scabies incidence in the UK has risen significantly in recent years, particularly since 2023. Multiple factors, from increased social contact after COVID-19 lockdowns to treatment access issues and delays in diagnosis, are, it's believed, contributing to this trend, and experts see it as a genuine epidemiological shift rather than a reporting artifact, underlying an important need to break down the stigma surrounding scabies. Dr. Tess McPherson is from the British Association of Dermatologists.
2: There's a general lack of public knowledge about the condition, so that means that people don't know they've got scabies, they don't even consider it as a potential diagnosis, and that can also be among health workers and pharmacists as well, so people are not being diagnosed maybe appropriately.
1: So Tess, to set the record straight, scabies is a highly contagious and distressing condition. Anyone can get it, and it has nothing to do with poor hygiene. It's caused by mites that results in an itchy rash. It's spread through close skin contact, and it should be treated, shouldn't it, quickly to stop it spreading.
2: Any itchy rash can be scabies, particularly itchy at night when you get warm. The skin rash can be quite nonspecific. Particular features of scabies are little spots in warm areas in between the fingers and the genitals, in between the toes. Then that's something to consider. But if you or others around you have an itchy rash, then you should definitely consider whether you might have scabies or not. The really important thing is you have to treat not just yourself, but anyone that you have potentially being skin-to-skin contact with you. And that can be quite a lot of people. So if they're not all treated, then it's very easy to get reinfested.
1: If we do suspect scabies, who should be our first point of contact?
2: Certainly if you know that you've been in contact with scabies, you have an itchy rash, you have any concerns, then you can go to pharmacies. The important things we've been trying to educate people on is actually the product information. Some of the treatments are not being applied correctly, not being applied to all of the skin that needs to be applied. And as we've mentioned, not treating contacts appropriately.
1: Scabies has a way of making people want to bleach everything around them. The good news is you don't have to deep clean every inch of your home. You should focus, though, on things that you had prolonged skin contact with in the 3 days prior to starting the treatment, as that's how long the scabies mites can survive off the body. So bedding, clothes, towels, underwear, etc., hot wash them and then hot tumble dryer them. Heat is what kills the mites. Things that can't be washed that you've had skin contact with can be sealed in plastic bags for a minimum of 72 hours, or if you can give them a burst in a hot tumble dryer for 20-30 minutes, that will do. And across the rest of your home, a good basic surface cleaning will do, using traditional household appliances and products. Tess, if you've done all that and applied the treatment properly, how long will that itchy rash persist? And what should we do beyond that?
2: Certainly itch can continue for a week or two after treatment. If things are persisting, then that's probably a time to get some help from a health professional.
1: My grateful thanks to Dr. Tess McPherson. For more information and to link through to the British Association of Dermatologists, visit our website, wordonhealth.com. 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
1: Yep, it's another Word Whiz as we test your grey matter. Coming up, we've got a whole load of random words. And once you've heard them all, we'll set you the task of recalling 10 of those words on a theme. If you're all set, let's hear those words. Liverpool Street. Euston. Westminster. Oxfordshire. 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Essex. Company. Victoria. King's Cross. Gloucestershire. Harrow on the Hill. Sussex. Pack. Flock. Marylebone. Wembley Park. Plague. Cumbria. Rutland. Bed. Somerset. Heard. Middlesex. Embankment. Kent. Parliament. Finchley Road. So there's our random words. And the theme today? We're searching for 10 animal groups. That's 10 groups of animals. So wind the old brain back. Can you recall those 10 items? We'll give you a bit of thinking time, and then we'll give you the answers shortly.
0: Word Whiz.

0: 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That's the Tadley Treacle Fair, Sunday 31st of May from 11am to 4pm at Saunders Fields in Tadley.
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4: This is Jade on Ward C3. So pick up your bedside phone and press the hospital radio button to have your favourite song played, and you could be a winner in the weekend prize draw this weekend. Yeah, hey, it's an encounter.
2: This is HRB. All your favourites.

seasons ago, we were playing our Word Whiz game, if you recall. You had a whole load of random words. Then we asked you to recall 10 animal groups. Did you recall them all?

0: With Talking Life, I'm Jessica Harding. In response to Britain's health crisis, Dr. Claire Mosley is continuing the work of her late husband, Dr. Michael Mosley, alongside the Fast 800 to promote a healthier nation. Their science-backed programme offers a sustainable solution for improving public health. Joining me to discuss this is Dr. Claire Mosley and members of the Fast 800, Sue and Nigel. Dr. Mosley, how did Dr. Michael Mosley's work change the public's approach to diet wellness?
1: Starting from when he discovered he had type 2 diabetes himself, and at the time it was always assumed that you went straight on medication and you stayed on medication. But he wanted to lose weight and not have to take medication. So he lost 10 kilos in 8 weeks. And his blood sugars came right down and he went into remission. And it was seen to be some anomaly at the time. But increasingly, the evidence came out to show that by weight loss, many people can put their diabetes into remission.
0: What are the key benefits participants can expect from following the Fast 800 program?
1: They get support to lose weight. In doing that, they also get access to fantastic programs so that they can eat the right sort of foods, plenty of protein, plenty of fiber, and that makes a huge difference. And that helps them on their weight loss journey. But there are so many other benefits too, in terms of improving heart health, reducing blood pressure, better skin, better mood, and often those are the benefits that they are really not expecting.
0: Sue and Nigel, what were your experiences of the Fast 800 programme?
2: My husband went to the doctors and was recommended to look at the programme 5 years ago. We gave it a go together, and the benefits we had were big weight loss between us, 8 stone altogether, and other health benefits such as, in Nigel's case, his blood pressure dropped, better sleep, better ability to exercise. We found we could walk further, which helped, and just better mood, feeling better.
3: We went on the diet plan. No, it's not a diet plan, it's a change of lifestyle. And I used to suffer quite a lot with acid reflux. That disappeared. I had gout. That disappeared. The biggest lifestyle change was cutting out all the sugary things and also carbohydrate. But we were so surprised that, you know, the flexibility of being able to eat things.
0: Dr. Mosley, where can we go for more information?
1: Fast800.com. And we've also got a sale going on for 30%.
0: Thank you all. With Talking Life, I'm Jessica Harding.

Join Alton Lions for a spectacular family event as we commemorate D-Day and the 90th anniversary of the Spitfire. 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That's the Alton D-Day Party in the Park, step back into 1944 on Saturday the 6th of June from 11 a.m. till 4 p.m. in the Public Gardens in Alton.

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5: We want to let people know about how complicated the process of supplying medication to patients is because of the extensive clinical checks that are required. And just to sort of let people know that when they come into hospital, if they can bring their own medication in, that would be really helpful because it makes our job a lot easier. And when it comes to going home from hospital and being discharged, that there can sometimes be a delay in providing the discharge medications. And to just reassure patients and people, visitors, etc., to know that the reason why there is that delay is because we want to make sure that the medications are correct, and we want to make sure that they're 100% safe. And so that's why we do take that extra time to build in the safety checks.
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6: 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Dance away the
1: This is HRB. From our studios at Basingstoke and North Hampshire Hospital, broadcasting across Basingstoke on DAB, this is HRB.
7: From the Sky News Centre at 2, Wes Streeting says Andy Burnham should be the candidate in an upcoming by-election in Greater Manchester. The former Health Secretary says the region's current mayor has the best chance of winning the seat in Makerfield, and that should override a factional advantage. With the Housing Secretary admitting Sir Keir Starmer's unpopular, Donald Trump was asked about the PM's future on Air Force One.
8: He's in trouble for two reasons, energy and immigration. He's very bad on energy. He should open up the North Sea. He's got a coal mine. Tough thing, unless he can straighten out immigration, where he's weak, and if he doesn't start drilling, stop with the windmills all over the place that are causing havoc.
7: Health officials have confirmed pupils from two separate schools in Reading are being treated for meningitis. A third patient who died attended Henley College in Oxfordshire. The UK HSA says it's a different strain from the one in Kent. Pharmacy owner Oliver Pickard says he's getting calls from worried parents.
9: We are getting towards party season. Students are going to finish their A-levels and GCSEs. They're going to go to proms. And this is when we're seeing the likelihood of the infection spreading should anyone be infected.
7: A teenage e-bike rider has been sentenced to nearly 7 years in prison for killing a great-grandmother in a crash. Billy Stoko pleaded guilty to causing the death by dangerous driving of 86-year-old Gloria Stevenson at a zebra crossing in Sunderland last year. A medical expert's warning the UK may see a small number of hantavirus cases after the cruise ship outbreak. Professor Emma Thompson heads a research centre at Glasgow University, one of just two in the UK looking into the rat-borne disease. Gogglebox star Ken Harwood has died at the age of 77 after a short illness. The ex-postmaster and his wife Anne were on the show from 2020 to 2022. And Seamus Coleman will bring his 17-year playing career at Everton to an end next month. The Republic of Ireland defenders made 433 appearances for Everton. That's the latest. I'm AJ Ward.
1: Around the hospital, online at hrbasingstoke.co.uk and across Basingstoke on DAB. Local news and information. 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

0: With Talking Money, this is Etley Davies. Nearly half of Brits believe young people's struggles in buying a house stems from their penchant for luxuries like takeaway coffees, according to a study by King's College London. As a nation of coffee lovers, how much do we really spend on the beverage? Research by Finder established the average price of coffee stands at £3.47, a figure that unsurprisingly rises to £3.70 in London. Taking a look at the UK's most popular coffee shop, Costa, we can see that the price of an Americano is set at £3.80, higher than the national average. The rising trend of specialty coffees, such as iced oat milk lattes and matchas, will certainly set you back an extra pound or two. Then we must turn to those tempting toppings and extras, those syrups, extra shots, creams and marshmallows, which will have customers leaving spending more than they realise. We could of course make a much cheaper cup of instant coffee at home, rather than buy it. But if you want to enjoy a latte or cappuccino, you'll need to invest in either a bean or pod machine, then the ongoing cost of said beans or pods. Coffee shops also serve a purpose that homebrew would not provide, the social aspect. Coffee shops serve as a much needed third space for community connections. Many people view their daily run as a social run, to meet with friends or colleagues. These places provide vibrant workspaces, attracting professionals and students. Does this add to the cost? Can we justify the extra expense in terms of reciprocated social value? It's also worth noting that coffee culture itself has become a lifestyle choice for many, from collecting loyalty points to sharing aesthetically pleasing latte art on social media. The humble coffee has evolved into a symbol of modern living. For some, the daily visit to a cafe isn't just about the drink, but about taking a moment for themselves in a busy day, enjoying the atmosphere and indulging in a small but meaningful treat. Additionally, the amount you frequent a coffee shop will determine how much the cost can add up to. Nescafe suggests that 80% of UK coffee shop goers go at least once a week, with 16% of those surveyed going on a daily basis. It is tricky to determine the exact amount we as Brits spend on coffee, but the average property price in the UK is over a quarter of a million. So, let's say you find a house for £250,000. You'd need a minimum deposit of 5%, which works out to about £12,000. Buying a first home can be a big challenge, but there are ways to do it. And no, your flat white is not the reason you can't afford a house. With Talking Money, this is Etley Davies.
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1: Hi, I'm John Perkin, a presenter here on Hospital Radio Basingstoke. And you can join me for JP's musical extravaganza every Friday evening between 6 and 8 o'clock. It's a request programme, so I'll play whatever song you would like to hear, anything from ABBA to ZZ Top. There'll be local news, weather and any other quirky tidbits I can dig up. So make it a date in your diary and join me here on HRB every Friday at 6 and lose yourself in 2 hours of terrific music. It's a great way to start the weekend. You know it makes sense.
4: Hi, I'm Rashmi Rajesh. I am the sister in endoscopy unit. So I run the endoscopy service. So we have all the upper gastroendoscopy and lower GI endoscopies here. And also we run the respiratory service by doing bronchoscopy. And also we're doing the EBUS. Now, you know, it is quite a diagnostic procedure, but we also have the therapeutic interventions going on endoscopically. And also we're taking part of the bowel cancer screening program, which is the national bowel cancer screening. So we have, in a week, we run 2 bowel cancer screening lists, and also we do the bowel scope, which is also part of the national program.

0: With Talking Tech, I'm Josh Emsbright. New data shows a 39% rise in the number of parents seeking a grammar school place for their child. This growing demand has intensified competition for places and could leave many students from low-income families behind. That's why Atom Learning is attempting to level the playing field and is offering its 11-plus exam resources to eligible pupils completely for free. Joining me now to discuss this is Anna Masterson, Chief Learning Officer from Atom Learning. Anna, tell us about what your data shows.
1: So our data shows that there's been a 39% increase in parents targeting grammar schools. If we break down our data, about half of those parents are applying to grammar schools only. And what that does is that increases the amount of competition for those grammar school places. That means that if you're from a disadvantaged background, you are in that competition with children who maybe have more means to prepare for those 11 plus exams than you. It's no secret that lots of tuition and coaching often goes into preparing for selective school exams, and tuition costs range from anywhere between £30 to £75 an hour for a tutor. Now, that's just not within the means of so many families in the UK.
0: So at Atom Learning, what have you done to combat this?
1: In January this year, we wanted to extend our reach, and so we started working directly with grammar schools. We're now working directly with about 50% of the grammar schools across the country. And when we talk to those grammar school heads, they're really passionate about widening access. And so they are working with us to make sure that families from disadvantaged backgrounds, any family eligible for Pupil Premium, can access all of Atom Learning for free. We are a real mix of educators and technologists. 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That's kind of the education side of it. The technology side of it is where it gets really exciting, because if you think questions you can get in a workbook, videos a tutor could talk you through instruction, the technology works in a way where as a child answers a question, they get instant feedback and their work is instantly marked, so they get that feedback loop of how they're doing.
0: To sign up or to find out more, go to atomlearning.com. With Talking Tech, I'm Josh Emsbright.
2: Did you know that daylight helps regulate your circadian rhythms? Physical, mental and behavioural changes that follow a 24-hour cycle. And these natural processes respond primarily to light and dark, and affect most living things, including animals, plants, and even microbes. 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

guitar. I should have learned to play them drums. Look at that mama, she got it sticking in the cameraman. Look at her, so Andy's up there. What's that? Hawaiian noises. He's banging on the bongos like a chimpanzee. Oh, that ain't working.

riddles. We've got to move these color TVs. This is HRB. Send us a message on WhatsApp 07400 43088.

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1: HRB's local news. More than 63,000 people cast their votes across Basingstoke and Deans' 18 borough council wards last Thursday in the elections, but the level of engagement varied significantly depending on where people lived. A total of 63,969 ballots were cast across the 18 wards, of which 220 were rejected. The average turnout across all 18 wards was 42.6%. The highest was Basing and Upton Grey, where more than 52% of registered voters turned out, the only ward to exceed half. At the other end of the scale, South Ham recorded the lowest turnout of the night at just 33.8%, followed closely by Popley at 34.9%. The next set of local elections is due in May 2027, when voters are expected to choose a shadow council for the new Northern Hampshire Unitary Authority that will replace the existing borough and county structures from April 2028. A professional services firm has signed a long-term lease at Pinehurst 2 on Farnborough Business Park. Aon has secured an 8,330-square-foot workspace under a 10-year agreement. The move brings together its human capital team in a workspace designed to support hybrid working, collaboration and cross-team interaction. The business has moved from Briarcliff House, Kingsmead. Training facilities at a new air ambulance base are being funded with the help from a £100,000 grant. The Bradbury Foundation has supported Hampshire and Isle of Wight Air Ambulance's new airbase near Southampton Airport, with the funding going towards a dedicated training room named in honour of the Foundation's support. The Bradbury training room will help prepare the charity's doctors, dispatchers, pilots and paramedics through simulation exercises and emergency response drills.
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3: Reasons to be cheerful. Part 3. Reasons to be cheerful. Part 3. Reasons to be cheerful. 1, 2, 3.
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6: Hello there, and welcome along to a bite-sized edition of the A to Z of Pop. Now, it's a collection of three relaxing, easy-listening songs, one where the title starts with our chosen letter, one whose artist name begins with that letter, and one where both the title and the artist start with that letter. This time around, I'm taking an A to Z look at the letter M, so please do stay with me here on the A to Z of Pop. And to get us off and running, a number 7 hit on the UK charts from 1992. This will be Lionel Richie from the LP Back to Front and My Destiny.

didn't sound very back to front to me. That sounded like Lionel Richie and My Destiny from 1992 here on your favourite station. We're looking today at the letter M. Now, here's a tune that you don't hear that often on the wireless. It comes from 1970 Canadian singer-songwriter Joni Mitchell, and she wrote this particular tune on her first trip to Hawaii. So it says here in the Book of Knowledge, throwing back the curtain, saw these beautiful green mountains in the distance, then looked down to find there was a big parking lot as far as the eye could see. No doubt had a few big yellow taxis on it as well.

0: Do like that bit at the end there. Yeah. Joni Mitchell from 1970 and her Big Yellow Taxi. And there we are. That almost concludes our all-too-brief look at the letter M for this time around.
1: Today's edition of the A to Z of Pop was produced and presented by Richard Smith. 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
0: So please join me again soon for more from the files of the A to Z of Pop. Now, I've had a tune beginning with M, My Destiny, Lionel Richie. We've had an artist beginning with M, Joni Mitchell, Big Yellow Taxi. Now, here's a song by an artist that all begins with M. From the album Volume 2, 1990, A Brand New Decade. Soul to Soul featuring Kim Mazzell. See, it begins with M. And a song called Missing You. Thanks for your company. I'll see you later. Take care. Ta-ra.

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0: Put the NHS to the test. The Friends and Family Test. It's a short questionnaire you can fill out whenever you get care or treatment from us. 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We need to know where things are going well and where they could be improved. So start putting us to the test by asking any of our staff how you can take part.
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be cheerful. Part three. One, two, three. Summer Buddy Holly, the working folly, good golly Miss Molly, and boats. Hammersmith Pally, the Bolshoi Bally, jump back in the alley, add nanny goats. 18 wheeler scammels, Dominica camels, all other members plus equal votes. Seeing Piccadilly, Fanny Smith and Willie, being rather silly, and porridge oats. I bet you grin and bear it, I bet to come and share it. You're welcome, we can spare it. Yellow socks, too short to be haughty, too nutty to be naughty. Going on 40, no electric shots. The juice of the carrot, the smile of the parrot, a little drop of claret, anything that works. Elvis and Scotty, days when I ain't spotty, sitting on the potty, curing smallpox. Reasons to be cheerful. Part three. Reasons to be cheerful. Part three. Reasons to be cheerful. Part three. Reasons to be cheerful. One.

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Part 3. Health service classes, gigolos and brasses, round or skinny bottoms. Take your mum to Paris, lighting up the chalice, Wee Willie Harris. Man to Stephen Biko, listening to Rico, Harper Groucho Chico. Cheddar cheese and pickle, the Vincent motorcycle, slap and tickle. Woody Allen Dali, Dimitri and Pasquale, Bala Bala Bala and Valari. Sunday nights to study, phoning up a buddy, being in my nuddy. Saying okie dokie, sing along a smoky, coming out a chokey. John Coltrane soprano, Eddie Celentano, Bona Carino. Reasons to be cheerful, part 3. Reasons to be cheerful, part 3. Reasons to be cheerful, part 3. Reasons to be cheerful, 1, 2, 3. Yes, yes, dear, dear, perhaps next year, or maybe even never. In which

0: Sitting up a buddy, part three. 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Out of chokey. 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
1: Three.
0: Why don't you get back into
1: to be bed? Cheerful.
0: Why don't you get back into bed? Why don't you get back into
1: to be
0: bed?
1: Cheerful.
0: Why don't you get back into bed? Why don't you get back into bed?
1: Cheerful.
0: Why don't you get back into bed?

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You are welcome to come along into the community centre to decorate a duck. 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
4: 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And essentially, what we do is to bring pre-hospital critical care to patients. So we have on board at any one time a pilot, a critical care paramedic, specially trained, and a critical care doctor, who will be A&E specialist from Southampton, Winchester, and Basingstoke. And essentially, the idea is to get to a patient within the so-called golden hour. So we are only called out for severe traumas. We have people sitting in the 999 centres who listen in to calls, who will make a judgment call on whether the air ambulance needs to be called out. Our strap line, I think, says it all. It's sort of ordinary people, our medical staff, providing extraordinary care, supported by you, the generous public of Hampshire.
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1: From the Sky News Centre at 3, Wes Streeting says Andy Burnham should be picked as Labour's candidate for the upcoming by-election in Greater Manchester. Allies of the former Health Secretary say he himself will stand in any leadership contest against Sir Keir Starmer. Mr Burnham has his work cut out among these voters in Makerfield.
2: Whoever, Reform or I'd vote anybody. I'd vote for Bunny, but for him.
3: So anyone other than Andy Burnham?
2: Reform. I'm not sussed them out quite yet.
4: They're still Reform.
5: I would vote for Andy Burnham, only because he's a more relatable person.
1: A teenager who knocked down and killed a great-grandmother with his illegal and faulty e-bike has been jailed for nearly 7 years. Billy Stokoe was 18 when he hit Gloria Stevenson on a zebra crossing in Sunderland last year. Dash cam footage shows him getting up and leaving the scene. Julie Francis is Gloria's daughter.
6: He was clearly panicking, you could see that, but he did just get on his bike and he rode away. He hid his bike at his friend's house, he took his coat off and his balaclava and ran off. Yeah, he just ran off and left her, like she was nothing.
1: Officials insist the risk to the public from an outbreak of meningitis is low. Two pupils from separate schools in Reading are being treated for the infection, while a student from Henley College in Oxfordshire has died. A medical expert's warning the UK may see a small number of hantavirus cases after the cruise ship outbreak. Professor Emma Thompson heads a research centre at Glasgow University, one of just two in the UK looking into the rat-borne disease. X has agreed to strengthen protection for UK users. Under the agreement, the social media platform will review suspected hate and terrorism-related posts within 24 hours on average. And Emma Raducanu has been formally reunited with Andrew Richardson, who was her coach when she won the US Open in 2021. The pair will begin working together immediately, with Richardson joining the British number one in Strasbourg. That's the latest. I'm AJ Wolf.
7: From Bramley to Brighton Hill, Buckskin to Overton.
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0: And so welcome along to another Classic Chart Rundown with me, Dave Marley, where today we concentrate on the chart of May 1972. You just heard a brand new entry at this week's number 20 for Wings and Mary Had a Little Lamb, and it's down from last week's number 15 to this week's
1: number 19
0: for Paul Simon.

0: So it's down four from last week's 15 to this week's 19. Paul Simon and me and Julio down by the schoolyard. And it's a brand new entry at this week's...
1: Number 18!
0: For Diana Ross.

0: brand new entry at this week's number 18 for Diana Ross and Doobie Dood and Doob, and it's up one from last week's 18 to this week's
1: number 17
0: for The Temptations.

0: And so it's up one from last week's number 18 to this week's 17, The Temptations, and Take a Look Around. And it's a non-mover at this week's
1: number 16
0: for New World.
2: Come and sit down, pull up a chair. 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Don't

0: Another mover at this week's number 16 for New World and Sister Jane. It was down one from last week's 14 to this week's 15, a re-entry for Procol Harum and A Whiter Shade of Pow. And it's down from last week's number 9 to this week's
1: number 14
0: for the Rolling Stones.

0: So it's down 5 from last week's number 9 to this week's 14, the Rolling Stones and Tumbling Dice, as we continue the chart countdown for May 1972. It was up from last week's 19 to this week's 13 for the Moody Blues and Isn't Life Strange, and it's down from last week's number 10 to this week's number 12 for Leeds United Football Club and Leeds United. It's up from last week's number 20 to this week's
1: number 11
0: for The Move.

0: So it's a climb of 9 spaces from last week's 20 to this week's number 11 for The Move and California Man as we step inside the top 10 of May 1972. It's down 6 from last week's number 4 to this week's
1: number 10
0: for Vicky Lindros.

0: So it's down 6 from last week's number 4 to this week's number 10, Vicky Lindros and Come What May. And it's down 2 from last week's number 7 to this week's
1: number 9
0: for Johnny Cash.

they struggle in doubt. They trouble their minds day in and day out. Too busy with living to worry about a little word like love. But when I see a mother's tenderness,

0: Johnny Cash drops down two spaces from last week's 7 to this week's number 9 with A Thing Called Love, and it's down 5 from last week's number 3 to this week's
1: number 8
0: for the Royal Scots.

0: So it's down five spaces from last week's number three to this week's number eight, the Royal Scots Dragoon Guard and Amazing Grace. And it's down five from last week's number two to this week's
1: number seven
0: for David Cassidy.

0: fall of five spaces from last week's number two to this week's number seven, David Cassidy and Could It Be Forever. And it's up six from last week's number 12 to this week's
1: number six
0: for Lindisfarne.

0: So it's a climb of six spaces from last week's 12 to this week's number six, Lindisfarne and Lady Eleanor, as we continue the chart countdown for May 1972. It's up six spaces from last week's 11 to this week's
1: number five
0: for Don McLean. Starry, starry.

0: So it's a climb of six from last week's 11 to this week's number five, Don McLean and Vincent. And it's up two from last week's number six to this week's
1: number four
0: for Hurricane Smith.

0: So it's up two spaces from last week's number six to this week's number four. Hurricane Smith and Old Babe, What Would You Say? As we step inside the top three of May 1972, it's up five from last week's number eight to this week's
1: number three
0: for the Drifters.

0: a climb of five spaces from last week's number 8 to this week's number 3, The Drifters and At the Club. And it's up 3 from last week's number 5 to this week's
1: number 2
0: for Elton John.
2: She

And so it's a climb of three spaces from last week's number five to this week's number two, Elton John and Rocket Man. We're moments away from finding out what was number one in May 1972. Before we do, let's recap on the top ten. So it's down six from last week's four to this week's number ten, Vicky Lindros and Come What May. Down two from last week's seven to this week's nine, it's Johnny Cash and A Thing Called Love. Down five from last week's number three to this week's number eight is the Royal Scots Dragoon Guard and Amazing Grace. Down five from last week's two to this week's seven, David Cassidy, Could It Be Forever. Up six from last week's 12 to this week's six, it's Lindisfarne and Lady Eleanor. And up six from last week's 11 to this week's number five, it's Don McLean and Vincent. Up two from last week's six to this week's four, Hurricane Smith and Old Bay, What Would You Say? Inside the top three, it's up five from last week's eight to this week's number three for the Drifters and At the Club. And at this week's number two, up from last week's number five, it's Elton John and Rocket Man. The track that was number one in May 1972. Britain's number one. It's T-Rex, Metal Guru. I'll see you next time.

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0: Around the hospital, online at hrbasingstoke.co.uk and across Basingstoke on DAB. This is HRB.
2: From the Sky News Centre at 4. Wes Streeting says his potential Labour leadership rival Andy Burnham should be allowed to run in an upcoming by-election. The former Health Secretary says the party needs its best players on the pitch. The rider of an e-bike who killed a woman on a zebra crossing has been jailed for nearly 7 years. 86-year-old Gloria Stevenson was walking her daughter's dog in Sunderland last May when Billy Stoko ran her over, then left the scene. Superintendent Billy Mulligan from Northumbria Police led the investigation.
3: Billy's driving was incredibly dangerous. He was weaving in and out of traffic. He was using one hand on the steering and carrying his mobile phone, but he was also under the influence of drugs. There was that immediate remorse when he was arrested, but it should never have come to that point.
2: Donald Trump's told reporters on Air Force One about the situation in Iran.
4: We wiped out their armed forces, essentially. We may have to do a little cleanup work because we had a little month-long ceasefire, I guess you'd call it. But we did it as a favor to Pakistan with terrific people, the Field Marshal and the Prime Minister.
2: The US president's heading home from his state visit to China, claiming he and Xi Jinping feel very similar about Iran. Mr. Trump says he didn't ask his counterpart for favors to unblock the Strait of Hormuz, but claims his patience with Tehran is running out. A trial date's been set for a 45-year-old accused of stabbing two Jewish men in North London. Shlomo Rand and Norman Schein were attacked in Golders Green last month. Essa Suleiman's due before the Old Bailey next March. Middlesbrough have called for Southampton to be kicked out of the Championship playoff final. They've accused their semi-final opponents of trying to obtain an advantage after someone from the club was allegedly caught spying on their training session. And it's being confirmed Lavoie will announce the results of the UK's national jury on Eurovision tomorrow night. The drag artist says she will do her best to behave. The country is represented on stage in Vienna by Lookmum No Computer.
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2: It's another trip down memory lane. 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But don't forget, you had to use that sticky back plastic. 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
4: It's Melissa on HRB from the Coronary Care Unit here. Here I am with Elaine, and she's a healthcare assistant.
5: Coronary Care Unit looks after poorly people with heart problems. And I'm a healthcare assistant, and I help the nurses in their role. So I look after the patients as much as I can, get them up for breakfast, give them washes, and make sure they're comfortable, help them with their lunches, food, and making sure that, you know, they don't go hungry. Basically helping them with things that they can't do for themselves, like going to the loo and washing and all that kind of thing.
4: Brilliant.
5: And then if the nurses need help with anything, then we help out. We take all their observations as well, so blood pressure and, you know, bits and bobs like that, temperature and pulse. And so we do all that and record that for the nurses. And we just basically keep an eye on them. And if we see that, you know, any are in need of urgent help, we can call people straight away. We pass information back to the nurses because, you know, they're busy a lot of the time with, you know, sort of drugs and writing notes and bits and bobs.
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8: See, I am Wonder Mike, and I like to say hello. Up to the black, to the white, the red, and the brown, and the purple, and yellow.
0: From our studios at Basingstoke and North Hampshire Hospital, online, around the hospital, and across Basingstoke on DAB, this is HRB.
9: From the Sky News Centre at 5, Wes Streeting's backed Andy Burnham to return to the Commons. The former Health Secretary says Labour needs its best players on the pitch. Mr Burnham, the current Greater Manchester Mayor, wants to stand in a by-election in Makerfield, and the pair could end up being rivals in a future leadership contest. Polling expert Joe Twyman says that's a big gamble.
10: Actually, among the average person in the streets, these are not well-known people, at least at a national level. And then the ultimate question is, can any of these candidates change Labour's overall rating? And there's a big question mark about that.
9: The family of a great-grandmother have accused her killer of leaving her to die like rubbish in a gutter. 19-year-old Billy Stokoe has been jailed for nearly 7 years for knocking down Gloria Stevenson with his defective e-bike on a zebra crossing in Sunderland. Julie Francis is Gloria's daughter.
11: He was clearly panicking, you could see that. But he did just get on his bike and he rode away. He hid his bike at his friend's house. He took his coat off and his balaclava and ran off. Yeah, he just ran off and left her. Like she was nothing.
9: Health officials have confirmed pupils from two separate schools in Reading are being treated for meningitis. A third patient who died attended Henley College in Oxfordshire. A Nazi-obsessed teenager has been jailed for more than 15 years after an axe attack outside a barber shop in Bristol. Alina Burns told a man on a dating app to kill all Jews and Muslims. Donald Trump's told reporters on Air Force One about the situation in Iran, revealing he announced the ceasefire because other nations wanted it. The US president's heading home from his state visit to China, claiming he and Xi Jinping feel very similar about Iran. And Emma Raducanu has formally reunited with Andrew Richardson, who was her coach when she won the US Open in 2021. The pair will begin working together immediately, with Richardson joining the British number one in Strasbourg, where she'll make her return next week. That's the latest from the Sky News Centre. I'm AJ Wolf.
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It's all Radio Basingstoke. My name is DJ Scotty, and I am going to be kickstarting your weekend, as I do each and every Friday. It's tea time on HRB. I'm here till 6 o'clock, and as I say, I am the official start to your weekend. Well, technically, Chic were the official start to your weekend with Dance, Dance, Dance. And we got loads and loads of great songs coming up over the next 60 minutes or so. I'll get the next song going. And this is, oh yeah, this is a diva. Respect for a Friday night in sunny-ish Basingstoke.

0: Once again, you're listening to DJ Scotty on Hospital Radio Basingstoke. That was Beggar's Banquet and Southern Freeze. And once again, I'm here till 6 o'clock, the official start to your weekend. I do a show on a Monday night, the official start to your week. And I do a show on a Friday night, official start to your weekend. Coming up tonight, loads of great music. Around about 5:30, we've got the local news and weather. Weather's been crazy. Is it going to continue to be crazy? I will let you know very soon here on HRB.
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5: 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Tom Williams, he's debonair, devil may care. 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
5: 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Stare the devil straight in the eye, the face of adversity. 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

In 1965, Vietnam seemed like just another foreign war. But it wasn't. It was different in many ways, and so were those who did the fighting. In World War II, the average age of the combat soldier was 26.

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0: Is there a better... Is that bass line or hook? Is there a better hook? I don't think there is. That was New Shoes and I Can't Wait on Hospital Radio Basingstoke. It's 5:30. It's Friday the 15th of May. And I think it's time for the local news and weather.
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2: More than 63,000 people cast their votes across Basingstoke and Deans' 18 borough council wards last Thursday in the elections, but the level of engagement varied significantly depending on where people lived. A total of 63,969 ballots were cast across the 18 wards, of which 220 were rejected. The average turnout across all 18 wards was 42.6%. The highest was Basing and Upton Grove, where more than 52% of registered voters turned out, the only ward to exceed half. At the other end of the scale, South Ham recorded the lowest turnout of the night at just 33.8%, followed closely by Popley at 34.9%. The next set of local elections is due in May 2027, when voters are expected to choose a shadow council for the new Northern Hampshire Unitary Authority that will replace the existing borough and county structures from April 2028. A professional services firm has signed a long-term lease at Pinehurst 2 on Farnborough Business Park. Aon has secured an 8,330-square-foot workspace under a 10-year agreement. The move brings together its human capital team in a workspace designed to support hybrid working, collaboration and cross-team interaction. The business has moved from Briar Cliff House, Kingsmead. Training facilities at a new air ambulance base are being funded with the help from a £100,000 grant. The Bradbury Foundation has supported Hampshire and Isle of Wight Air Ambulance's new airbase near Southampton Airport, with the funding going towards a dedicated training room named in honour of the Foundation's support. The Bradbury training room will help prepare the charity's doctors, dispatchers, pilots and paramedics through simulation exercises and emergency response drills.
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0: So the weather on Saturday, drizzle and a gentle breeze, highs of 14. Sunday we might get some thundery showers and a gentle breeze, highs of 15. Same for Monday. More thundery showers. Looking rainy into the early part of next week, but then brightening up for the bank holiday weekend.
4: All your favourites.

the amazing Silver Convention with Get Up and Boogie. Did it make you get up and boogie for this Friday evening? Have I done well and officially starting your weekend? Please do let me know via the website hrbasingstoke.co.uk. I'd love to hear from you. Carrying on with the tunes now, though, you know this one. Now, I said the new Shoes track earlier had a wicked hook. This one has a wicked bass line. Can you tell what it is yet? Yes, that's right. It's Cameo. It's Word Up. It's DJ Scotty. It's The Weeknd. It's Hospital Radio.

0: You're listening to Hospital Radio Basingstoke. Faith Hill there, and the Ray. We are fast approaching 6 o'clock when John Perkin is going to be taking over the Wheels of Steel. The legend that is John Perkin, I should say. After him, it's going to be Tom. But I think I'm going to squeeze in a couple more of these party tunes before then.
1: I'm here with Fahana from the pharmacy.
2: We want to let people know about how complicated the process of supplying medication to patients is because of the extensive clinical checks that are required. And just to sort of let people know that when they come into hospital, if they can bring their own medication in, that would be really helpful because it makes our job a lot easier. And when it comes to going home from hospital and being discharged, that there can sometimes be a delay in providing the discharge medications. And to just reassure patients and people, visitors, etc., to know that the reason why there is that delay is because we want to make sure that the medications are correct and we want to make sure that they're 100% safe. And so that's why we do take that extra time to build in the safety checks.

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2: The Basingstoke Festival, the Sherfield Fete, the Basingstoke Half Marathon. 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This is HRB.

party girl herself, Candy Stanton there with Nights on Broadway. Well, that's almost all I've got time for, but I've got one more song I wanted to play you. And this song has been on my mind a lot this week because we've had a really weird bit of weather. It'll be glorious sunshine one minute, then it'll be freezing cold rain the next. And it made me want to play this song to you on this Friday night, because even on a rainy day, very often the sun does shine. And that's been happening a lot this week. So this is my final song as the official start to your weekend before John Perkin here on HRB.

0: Zoe with Sunshine on a Rainy Day, which is definitely what we've seen weather-wise this week in and around Basingstoke. Coming up to 6 o'clock now, I will be back again on your airwaves Monday evening, 8 p.m. But for now, I will take you up to the news.
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5: So I'm Kerry Stowe. I'm the lead tissue viability clinical nurse specialist for Hampshire Hospitals. And I look after the tissue viability team. So we're a team of specialist nurses who work within the field of wound care and complex wounds. So our aims as a service are to have an improved structure where we sit within the umbrella of fundamentals of care, which aims to consider the broader picture of our patients. We envisage being a single point of access for our healthcare colleagues. Our aim is to offer individualised care based on a holistic assessment, and to help motivate the delivery of care. We work with all aspects of prevention and management of acute and chronic wounds with a focus on these patients with hard to heal and complex wounds.
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11: From the Sky News Centre at 6, Labour's ruling body has confirmed Andy Burnham will be allowed to enter the race for a seat in Parliament. The National Executive Committee's given the Greater Manchester Mayor permission to stand in the Makerfield by-election. It means he's a step closer to potentially challenging Sir Keir Starmer's leadership. Here's our political correspondent, Rob Powell.
12: This doesn't mean that he definitely is the candidate, although I find it really hard to believe that this goes any other way now than him being the candidate. But things moving fast and a very, very different outcome to the one we had before when the NEC blocked Andy Burnham. This time he will be allowed to stand.
11: Health officials say they're reviewing vaccine policy following the latest fatal outbreak of meningitis. A sixth former at Henley College in Oxfordshire has died, while pupils at two separate schools in Reading are receiving treatment. We're told it's a different strain to the one in Kent earlier this year. Shamez Ladani from the UK Health Security Agency says there are 800,000 teenagers in each year group.
13: That's a very large number of young adults to vaccinate to prevent very few cases. But given the recent outbreaks, it is important and it is happening that we are re-evaluating the decisions that were made.
11: A teenager who rode a defective e-bike, killing an 86-year-old woman on a zebra crossing, has been jailed for nearly 7 years. Billy Stoko was under the influence of cannabis and holding his phone when he collided with Gloria Stevenson in Sunderland last May. British Gas has been ordered to pay £20 million over its treatment of customers who had prepayment meters forcibly installed. Regulator Ofgem found the supplier failed to meet standards required to protect vulnerable householders. Middlesbrough have called for Southampton to be thrown out of the Champions playoff final over the so-called Spygate scandal. They're accused of spying at Borough's training ground. And it's been confirmed Lavoie will announce the result of the UK's national jury on Eurovision tomorrow night. The drag artist says she's over the moon. That's the latest. I'm AJ Walsh.
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6: With John Perkin.

Well, hello out there. It's Friday and it's May the 15th, the 135th day of 2026. Enough trivia. It's just gone 6 o'clock here on your hospital radio, Basingstoke, and it's time for JP's Friday evening musical extravaganza. Great way to get the weekend underway. Starting today was Dave Edmunds, still knocking away. He's been knocking since 1970, but it's still a great song for starters. OK, as usual, for the last hour, you've been reverberating to DJ Scotty with another wonderful selection of his Feel Good Friday Tea Time tracks, and we hope we keep that feeling going for the next 2 hours at least. So what's on the agenda? Well, there's all sorts of stuff, like Ellen's nice one from Newmarket, Country Corner, and my friend Hilary has been out and about in the hospital today and's got some wonderful requests from you lovely people up there on the wards. But it's a music on demand show where you can decide the music I'll play. I'll tell you what to do soon, but that'll be after one of those requests. It's the Bangles and it's for you, bugger, a patient up there on C2. You wanted this one, Walk Like an Egyptian.

Walk like an Egyptian. That's a request. And how do Egyptians walk? It's that funny little thing with their arms going all about, isn't it? Anyway, if you want to hear that favourite song or make a dedication on HRP, this is what you do. From a hospital, you can pick up your bedside phone, press the hospital radio button and leave a message with your name, where you are and your song choice. Or from outside the hospital, you can call 01256 313 521 or you could just phone up on your smartphone on the WhatsApp on 07 4000 43088 with your name and request. And everything like that. Or make a lucky dip. 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Hover over the request a song and click have a lucky dip. And if you do, I'll get it to play for you. But now, a touch of the Rolling Stones. Miss you.

0: This is Hospital Radio Basics Tape with me, John Perkin, and Mick and the Stones saying miss you. So stay tuned, otherwise you'll miss this week's Ellen's Nice One from Newmarket after all these important words.
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2: 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H-R-B.
0: All good stuff. And Ellen was down visiting us this week, and this is her nice one from Newmarket. She's back there now.
5: Direct from the Suffolk to Hampshire hotline. Well, actually, the telephone.
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7: Fantastic.

That's Ellen's choice for this week. Olivia Dean, Man I Need. The Man I Need. Well, OK. This is Hospital Radio Basingstoke, your local health and wellbeing radio station. JP's musical extravaganda is up and running. And locally, this weekend, around Hook, there's the Hook Fun Run and 10K Run, the annual community event in at Hook, featuring the 10-mile road race, a 10K run and a fun run. That's something the head gardener might need to avoid on Sunday morning, their run, because there's road closures in and around all of Hook. So be careful if you're going to Hook on Sunday. But now, and it's another request. Hello, Michael, a Welshman up on C2. You spoke to Hillary this morning, and you told her that you've been in the music biz for many years and wanted this track to remind you of your homeland. Callum Land by Bryn Trefoil. Really sorry about the pronunciation. I might have got it right.

you go, Michael. 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And she could speak Welsh, but I haven't got a clue. I hope I pronounced everything right, Michael, and I hope you enjoyed it. OK, let's go and see if we can see the man in the moon. I don't think we can. 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
1: Ah, yes, that's the title. Just spot the deliberate mistake there. That was Elvis Presley and Angel. This, coming up very soon, will be Man in the Moon. REM. Good song.

0: go. REM, Man on the Moon. And that's quite topical, I suppose. The Americans, well, some of them anyway, are thinking about putting another man on the moon, aren't they? That Artemis was quite good quite recently. This is Hospital Radio Basingstoke. I'm John Perkin, and coming up next, a request for Reginald Hercules Dwight. That's after today's HRB Diary.
1: The HRB Diary.
0: The HRB Diary. The Tadley Treacle Fair 2026 will be on Sunday the 31st of May at Saundersfield in Tadley. 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That's the Tadley Treacle Fair on Sunday the 21st of May.
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0: And yes, it's that request. It's Your Song by Elton John, and I'm playing this for Nizuma. I think that's how you pronounce it. You're a nurse up there on C2. So here it is, Your Song.

0: Nishima, just for you up there on C2. Wonderful, no? So that's your song by Elton John. Today, it's May the 15th, and if it's your birthday, you share it with all these people. You probably know, but other people won't. Cricketer dead Ted Dexter was born on this day in 1935. Mike Oldfield, like him, UK composer, he was born in 1953. And Zara Phillips, daughter of Princess Anne and Mark Phillips, was born in 1981. And Andy Murray, the recently retired tennis player? I can't remember. But he was born in 1987. Oh, no, he's just going to train our other Mr. Draper, isn't he? Okay, time for this.
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0: And on John Perkins' musical extravaganza, it's time for this week's Country Corner.

we go. This week's Country Corner on JP's Friday Evening Music at Extravaganza was Taylor Swift and You Belong to Me. And for the next hour and a bit, I hope you do. Another request now, and Anna, again up on C2. This is your choice. You asked Hillary for this fantastic track from David Bowie, The Man Who Sold the World.

0: David Bowie, The Man Who Sold the World. Lulu did a version of that. Lulu's was a single, got in the charts, and David Bowie actually played saxophone on that track for her. Good request. And there'll be more requests and more good music coming up very soon.
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3: Hi, I'm Rashmi Rajesh. I am the sister in endoscopy unit. So I run the endoscopy service. So we have all the upper gastroendoscopy and the lower GI endoscopies here. And also we run the respiratory service by doing bronchoscopy. And also we're doing the EBUS. It is quite a diagnostic procedure, but we also have the therapeutic interventions going on. Endoscopically, and also we're taking part of the bowel cancer screening program, which is a national bowel cancer screening. So we have, in a week, we run two bowel cancer screening lists, and also we do the bowel scope, which is also part of the national program.
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this, Diana Ross, Upside Down. They're turning me upside down. Well, I hope not. I'll fall on my head. This is Hospital Radio Basingstoke. I'm John Perkin. And this next request was a bit left up to me, really. Adenita, a sister up on Ward C2, again, would like a song with the word nothing in the title. So, Sister Adenita, I hope you like this. Dusty Springfield and Nothing Has Been Proved.

There we are, the unmistakable sound of Dusty Springfield with Nothing Has Been Proved. That's what I said. And that was from the film Scandal, as we heard references to Christine Keeler, Stephen, and all that stuff that went on then. John Profumo. Okay, next one is this one, and it's a bit of Eric Slow Hand himself. Wonderful Tonight. I hope you're feeling wonderful tonight here on HRB with me, John Perkins.

0: Right to the very end. Cut a bit short there. That was Eric Clapton and Wonderful Tonight. He was married to George Harrison's wife at one time. Patty, that's her name. Great stuff. He made some great tracks, didn't he? I'm just waffling now because we haven't done a 7 o'clock teaser this week because we've got so many great requests and we've got some coming up after the break. I think we've got Stranglers coming very soon. That'd be a great song. See if you can guess which one it is. It's their biggest hit that they had. So we're nearly done waffling. This is John Perkin. This is Hospital Radio Basingstoke. And it's time for the international news.
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4: 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We'll play Spot the Ball. Someone's going to win a goodie bag in the weekend prize draw and it's Risen to Quest for Rowan Lodge. And we'll talk to a local charity about their summer event, trying to make dreams come true. Still the only way to spend Sunday afternoon after 35 years.
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1: Okay, did you spot the second deliberate mistake? 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This timing system, I shouldn't blame the equipment, should I? 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
1: Around the hospital, online at hrbasingstoke.co.uk and across Basingstoke on DAB. This is HRB.
2: From the Sky News Centre at 7, Andy Burnham will be among the Labour candidates running for the Makerfield by-election. After blocking his attempt to return to Westminster in February, the party's ruling body is letting him put his name forward for the contest. If he wins, he could challenge Sir Keir Starmer for the leadership. Former head of policy for Jeremy Corbyn, Andrew Fisher, says he'd be a popular choice.
3: I think it would have been churlish to stop him. There's a demand within the party for Andy Burnham to be an MP again. And clearly, if there's going to be a leadership contest, you want your most popular politician, both probably among MPs and amongst the public, more importantly, to be a candidate in that race.
2: An e-bike rider who fled after killing a great-grandmother on a zebra crossing has been jailed for nearly 7 years. Gloria Stevenson's family said they're disappointed Billy Stokoe didn't receive a longer sentence to send a message to illegal bike owners. The teenager, who was 18 at the time, handed himself in 2 hours later. Superintendent Billy Mulligan from Northumbria Police led the investigation.
4: Billy's driving was incredibly dangerous. He was weaving in and out of traffic. He was using one hand on the steering and carrying his mobile phone, but he was also under the influence of drugs. There was that immediate remorse when he was arrested, but it should never have come to that point.
2: A leading health official says vaccination policies are being reviewed after another fatal meningitis outbreak. A sixth former at Oxfordshire's Henley College has died, while two pupils at separate schools in Reading are receiving treatment. A Nazi-obsessed teenager has been jailed for more than 15 years after an axe attack outside a barbershop in Bristol. Alina Burns told a man on a dating app to kill all Jews and Muslims. X has promised to review suspected terror and hate content in the UK within 24 hours on average. Regulator Ofcom says the platform's pledged to better protect users. And it's claimed auditions have taken place in the search for a new James Bond. Variety reports that casting has officially started for the first 007 movie since Amazon took over the franchise. That's the latest. I'm AJ Walsh.
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Once you get it saying Gordon Brown rather than Golden Brown, you can't get it out of your head. That was the Stranglers and Request Time kicking off the second hour. So Dave, up there in C2, side room 4, that was the Stranglers and they are playing just for you. That was Golden Brown, a great song. You're listening to JP's Friday Evening Musical Extravaganza here on HRB. And like buses, wait for one and two come along. Just like these requests. Another one now, this time Graham, a healthcare worker up there, C2 again. He fancies a bit of the Beach Boys. Sloop John B, in fact. So let's set sail now.

Absolutely, that was the quickest selling ever Beach Boys single. I'm not certain I believe that one, but there we go. It says so here. And also, we've got some more local events now. This weekend, some great musical acts are coming to Basingstoke. Tonight, appearing at the Anvil, is Jules Holland and his Rhythm and Blues Orchestra. And then tomorrow, the iconic 80s band Haircut 100, again at the Anvil on Sunday. And at the Haymarket is Glenn Tilbrook, the voice of Squeeze. Good stuff. And tomorrow in Winchester, it's the Mayfest. That's the annual city's folk and dance festival. Well, I won't be dancing, I know that. OK, did I say Jules Holland was appearing tonight? He's appearing on my show too.

Jules Holland, his Rhythm and Blues Orchestra, and did you spot the guest artist? It was Slow And again, Eric Clapton, and Stop Breaking Down. This is Hospital Radio Basingstoke, and coming up very soon is the first garden update of the year from the head gardener. But this track is just for her. The first UK winner of the Eurovision Song Contest, which is tomorrow. And in her eyes, this is the best one. Sandy Shaw.

0: 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String.
1: 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Yes. Will you be watching the Eurovision? It's a long old show. And do you think we're going to win? Not certain.
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There was a lot of rocking going on that night. Cruising time for the young bright lights. Just down past the gas rush by the meat factory door, the Five Lamb boys were coming on strong. The Saturday night city beat had already started, and the pulse of the corner boy just sprang into action. And young Billy watched under the yellow street light.

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1: 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We seem to have a technical problem at the moment, but we'll return you to our normal programmes as soon as we can.

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2: 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We seem to have a technical problem at the moment, but we'll return you to our normal programmes as soon as we can.

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blues. There was a lot of rockin' going on that night. Cruising time for the young bright lights. Just down past the gas rush by the meat factory door, the Five Lamb Boys were coming on strong. The Saturday night city beat had already started, and the pulse of the corner boy just sprang into action. And young Billy watched under yellow street.

0: 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All the regular fun and features. There'll be soap update, our theatre guide, local news, weather and sports. The Choir Calls Him Now, Hunsford, Random Vinyl and Memory Makers. We'll play Spot the Ball. Someone's going to win a goodie bag in the weekend prize draw and it's Risen's Request for Rowan Lodge. And we'll talk to a local charity about their summer event, trying to make dreams come true. Still the only way to spend Sunday afternoon after 35 years.
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2: 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All your favourites.

That was Then Jericho doing a little bit of bragging with their song Big Area playing for you there on Hospital Radio Basingstoke. And next up, we've got a little bit of Daniel O'Donnell. This is Stand Beside Me.

0: Tony O'Donnell would stand beside me playing for their own hospital radio, Basingstoke. Another absolute banger. And talking about bangers, we have a feast for you still to come. We have a box full of grenades, and we're going to pull the pin on all of them. And we are going to drop the box on this Friday, and we are going to light up this weekend like you've never seen before with bangers. That's the whole point of this metaphor. We've got bangers upon bangers upon bangers. We're going to lock, we're going to load, and we're going to pull the trigger. And we're going fully automatic, because we don't want anyone to get finger trigger here. We don't want like any injuries. Because we've got so many bangers coming your way. We've got so many absolute rip, rapper, topper, tapper, toe-tapper tunes. You're not going to want to miss out. Stick around if you know what's good for you. Although I understand, actually, given all the sort of the weapon metaphors that we've just been through, that actually, if you know what's good for you, you might not want to stick around. But in this case, it's very good. What we're showering, what we're raining down on you is not hot lava. It's not bullets. It's bangers. Bangers you're going to want to stick around for. That's the message. That's been quite a long-winded message, but we got there. That's the summary.
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1: 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All your favourites.

The Pet Shop Boys by Suburba. Whoa, Suburba? None of what I just said was right. The Pet Shop Boys with Suburbia. What is going on? Playing for you there. I need to be taught a thing or two. A lesson, certainly. A lot of A lot of our more experienced listeners, there you go, will be have a few years under their belts listening to tip-top tunes such as that one. We'll be all too familiar with the Pet Shop Boys. What is going on? The Pet Shop Boys. Our younger listeners, on the other hand, might need to be taught a thing or two, much like myself, who can't even say Pet Shop Boys, Suburbia by Pet Shop Boys. And so with that in mind, we're going back to school with our next band, and we're going to learn our ABCs, which happens to be the name of them. This is all of my heart.

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The Talking Heads! Do heads talk? Or is that a Phasix thing? What am I saying? What is happening today? Or is that a Faces thing? Talking Heads versus Talking Faces. Oh, is this slight semantic nuance I can appreciate. But typically I think Face makes more sense. Although Talking Heads sounds like the better band name. Talking Faces. Talking Heads. But that's probably why they call themselves the Talking Heads. Or are we getting into realms of unnecessary pedantry? It just occurred to me. Just a little occurrence. Just a little thought crept into my head and I randomly shared with you. You're welcome. Who gave me my own radio show? Blonkers. Once in a Lifetime is the name of that song. And don't forget, this moment right here, right now, this day, you never get to live again. So squeeze every juicy drop out of it and enjoy it to the max. And tell you what, given that you only have this moment right here, right now, once, you might as well spoil yourself. Give in to temptation. I did, and that's why we're playing this next song. This is My Girl by The Temptations. I was tempted, and I went and committed it. Committed it? I was tempted, and I imbibed. Imbibed in a big, healthy dose. Glass of The Temptations.

0: My Girl, playing for their own hospital radio, Basingstoke, by the one and only Temptations to finish things off this first half of this Friday evening extravaganza. Do not threat, do not fear, we have a whole hour to go of madness, mayhem, fun, and not quite debauchery. We're not debaucherous, this is a health and well-being programme. We have a zest for life, certainly. That we do on this show. And we want to live life to the max. But not at the expense of ourselves, not at the expense of our health, mental and physical, and anyone around us. We uplift and we extract as much as we can. But we do not damage. Oh, no, no, no, no. That we stay well clear from. Because we're about health and well-being. I'm smiling, grinning from ear to ear, as you should be too, because there is a whole hour to go, and what fun it will be! Stick around for it, please.
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3: I'm with Sally. 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
4: Well, I'm a healthcare assistant on the delivery suite, so I do. 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
3: Important job.
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3: Brilliant.
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2: From the Sky News Centre at 9. Labour's ruling bodies confirmed Andy Burnham will be allowed to stand in the Makerfield by-election. It means he's a step closer to potentially challenging Sir Keir Starmer's leadership. Here's our political correspondent, Rob Powell.
3: This doesn't mean that he definitely is the candidate, although I find it really hard to believe that this goes any other way now than him being the candidate. But things moving fast and a very, very different outcome to the one we had before when the NEC blocked Andy Burnham. This time, he will be allowed to stand.
2: The family of a great-grandmother have accused her killer of leaving her to die like rubbish in a gutter. 19-year-old Billy Stokoe has been jailed for nearly 7 years for knocking down Gloria Stevenson with his defective e-bike on a zebra crossing in Sunderland last May. The father of a college student who's died after catching meningitis says he can't describe the heartbreak. Lewis Waters, who attended Henley College in Oxfordshire, was described as funny, sociable and kind-hearted. Two other pupils from separate schools in Reading are being treated for meningitis. A 19-year-old man's been arrested in connection with a data protection offence after the personal details of a Scottish referee were leaked online. John Beaton and his family spent last night at home under police protection. He gave a controversial penalty to Celtic in their midweek Premiership win at Motherwell. In sport, Aston Villa are going up against Liverpool for a Champions League spot. Frank Watson's watching their Premier League game at Villa Park.
4: Villa 1, Liverpool 0 at half-time. The only goal coming 4 minutes before the break. A beauty curled in from 15 yards by Morgan Rogers following a neatly worked short corner routine. Liverpool had a goal disallowed when Cody Gakpo was offside. Generally an even first half, but Villa with the only goal. Villa 1, Liverpool 0.
2: It's claimed auditions have taken place in the search for a new James Bond. Variety reports the casting process has officially started.
5: From Tadley to Hook, Odiham to Oakley.
0: Around the hospital, online at hrbasingstoke.co.uk and across Basingstoke on DAB.

And we're back, as bold and as brash as ever. That was Tony Bennett and Frank Sinatra with New York, New York, playing for there on Hospital Radio Basingstoke, kicking us off the second half of this Friday evening extravaganza. If you've just tuned in, where on earth have you been? But well done. You found us at long last. You're with me for the remaining hour, the one and only Tom Williams. He has flair, a raconteur extraordinaire with one hell of a derriere and speaks out of it most of the time. Well, a face for radio, you cheeky little lot, but a face too pretty for TV and the self-proclaimed sickest DJ in all of Hospital Radio. You might think this show is ace, and you would not be wrong on that. What are the signs? Well, mainly the songs that we play. This being ace and bass, this being the sign. That was confusing for even me.

0: And that, ladies and gentlemen, is the collab I did not know that I needed, but it will be etched on my mind, and I think immortalized, and has been immortalized in song for eternity. And it will live on in my heart and my head forevermore. Celine Dion featuring the Bee Gees with Immortality. Playing for you there on Hospital Radio Basingstoke. Now, I think we can safely say that it's all been done. It's all been done.
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3: It's HRB, it's The Sound of Sunday, and I've come up to E1 once again. And I'm with Willow. Afternoon.
4: Good afternoon.
3: You having a good day? 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
4: Don't Stop Me Now by Queen. Tonight. The Sound of Sunday on HRB. 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

BB King with Eric Clapton with Riding with the King, playing for there on Hospital Radio Basingstoke. And you are Riding with the King of Friday nights. Me, Tom Williams, welcome and well done. I say welcome, well done. You've been here the entire time because you're a good little sausage, not a naughty one. We are now naughty sausages as well. We like characters, is what we do on this show. But what are you doing if you have not been listening up till now? Hey? This is what Friday evening is all about. How can you officially get your weekend started if you don't listen to the official start of the weekend? The fun will never begin. You've got to endure 2 hours with me first. And it's not an endurance. It's not. It's not a sprint either. It's a thorough bit of fun. It begs the question, what am I exactly? But only Eddie Brickle. That's the answer to that one. Which just so happens to be our next song.

0: Eric Bricker with what I am playing today on Hospital Radio, Basingstoke, from the album Shooting Rubber Bands. That was released in 1988, would you believe? Still sounding fabulous in modern day 2026. How have we got here? How has life reached 2026? I will never know. The years, the time just flies by. Speaking of which, we're halfway through the second half already.
1: HRB's local news. More than 63,000 people cast their votes across Basingstoke and Deans' 18 borough council wards last Thursday in the elections, but the level of engagement varied significantly depending on where people lived. A total of 63,969 ballots were cast across the 18 wards, of which 220 were rejected. The average turnout across all 18 wards was 42.6%. The highest was Basing and Upton Grove, where more than 52% of registered voters turned out, the only ward to exceed half. At the other end of the scale, South Ham recorded the lowest turnout of the night at just 33.8%, followed closely by Popley at 34.9%. The next set of local elections is due in May 2027, when voters are expected to choose a shadow council for the new Northern Hampshire Unitary Authority that will replace the existing borough and county structures from April 2028. A professional services firm has signed a long-term lease at Pinehurst 2 on Farnborough Business Park. Aon has secured an 8,330-square-foot workspace under a 10-year agreement. The move brings together its human capital team in a workspace designed to support hybrid working, collaboration and cross-team interaction. The business has moved from Briarcliff House, Kingsmead. Training facilities at a new air ambulance base are being funded with the help from a £100,000 grant. The Bradbury Foundation has supported Hampshire and Isle of Wight Air Ambulance's new airbase near Southampton Airport, with the funding going towards a dedicated training room named in honour of the Foundation's support. The Bradbury training room will help prepare the charity's doctors, dispatchers, pilots and paramedics through simulation exercises and emergency response drills.

Don't let it Niall Horan playing for Down Hospital Radio, Basingstoke, with Science and with the turn of the century, the beginning of a new millennium. Science, just as time goes on, made strides and made bounds. And speaking of things that the new millennium brought us, it was pretty much a new solo artist. He technically went solo and left Take That in 1995. But here he is with Millennium. This is

0: I think it's part of, or it's ingrained deeply within every single Welsh man and woman. The ability to sing, the ability to really belt out a tune. It's part of the Welsh identity. And that was the Welsh male voice choir demonstrating just what I described oh so very marvellously. That was March of the Men of Harlech, playing for there on Hospital Radio Basingstoke.
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Jerry Rafferty playing for them on Hospital Radio Basingstoke with Get It Right next time. But that is not a sentiment, that is not a motto we adopt on this show. No, we get it right every time. We hit that nail on the head, we knock it out of the park. Just to borrow a sports metaphor, we are smashing it as we do every single week. And just like you're going to do this weekend. We're like a juicer. I've said it once, I'll say it again. We blend, we grind, we squeeze, we contort the fruit into a shape whereby we can bleed out every single drop of juice, every single nutrient, mineral that it has to offer, and we devour it hungrily. That's what we want to do the weekend. That's what we want to do every single weekend, and that's what we try to do on this show. Alas, I hate it when this happens, but we're almost at the end of the show. We have but one song to go, but it is an absolute cracker. And look on the bright side, it does mean the end of the show, the weekend has officially begun, and you can go out there and you can make the most of your well-earned freedom, or freedom. And if you're in the hospital, then you can get visitors, far more likely. Everyone's got more time on their hands. They've got all day free, and they're going to be there. They're going to be seeing you. They're going to be loving you up. But we haven't finished loving you up. Not tonight. We've got one more song to go, as I've already said. It's Bob Marley. This is No Woman, No Cry. Happy wife, happy life.

0: And with that little number just drifting away, just fading out, Bob Marley, No Woman, No Cry, the end of the show is not just nigh, but it is upon us. I hope you've enjoyed listening just as much as I've enjoyed bringing you this show. This is Hospital Radio Basingstoke. I'm Tom Williams. I'm back same time, same place next week, where you, me, and the rest of the world are going to do this all over again. It's a real shame you only get to do it once, but hey, it's a special treat for a reason. So long, farewell, au jeu, au vita zain, au revoir, adios, goodbye, mwah. Have a fabulous weekend.
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5: Around the hospital, online at hrbasingstoke.co.uk and across Basingstoke on DAB. This is HRB.
6: Leadership bid, with the party's ruling body saying he can stand in a by-election. The Greater Manchester Mayor was refused permission by the NEC when he launched a previous bid for Parliament in February. Conservative leader Kemi Badenoch says the government's in meltdown.
7: Rachel Reeves said it herself, that a leadership crisis would just be chaos. We've seen the Health Secretary resign because he wants to be Prime Minister. The Labour Party is only interested in themselves. They are not governing the country. Andy Burnham wants to rock up and just be Prime Minister despite being out of Parliament for a decade.
6: A teenager who killed a great-grandmother with his illegal e-bike has been jailed for nearly 7 years. Billy Stoker was 18 when he hit Gloria Stevenson on a zebra crossing in Sunderland last May. Dashcam footage shows him getting up and leaving the scene. The father of a college student who died after catching meningitis says he can't describe the heartbreak. Lewis Waters, who attended Henley College in Oxfordshire, was described as funny, sociable and kind-hearted. Two other pupils from separate schools in Reading are being treated for meningitis. Police have charged a 19-year-old after a football referee's address was leaked online. John Beaton and his family spent last night with officers to protect them after he awarded Celtic a controversial penalty on Wednesday. In sport, Aston Villa have picked up a big win in the Premier League. Live to Frank Watson at Villa Park.
8: It finished Aston Villa 4, Liverpool 2, goals from Morgan Rodgers, 2 from Watkins, and a John McGinn special blew Liverpool away and secured a Champions League spot for Villa. Virgil van Dijk scored at either end of the second half for Liverpool, but they're no more than consolation goals. Villa 4, Liverpool 2.
6: David Beckham has become the first UK billionaire sportsman. That's according to the Sunday Times Rich List. And that's the latest from the Sky Newsroom. I'm AJ Walsh.
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0: My first movie today is called Normal. In the aftermath of a bank robbery, interim sheriff Ulysses uncovers a criminal conspiracy at the heart of his small-town Minnesota community. Here's how it looks.
1: Why are you here?
2: I used to be a regular sheriff. I walked through life with my head held high.
3: I kind of stopped trusting my instincts.
1: Death comes for us all, don't it, lawman?
2: You've been listening to my internal monologue, haven't you?
3: I took a sheriff job in a little town called Normal, Minnesota.
4: Weather advisory, winter storm threatening later this week.
5: Reports two are screaming at each other.
6: Separate!
3: People seem friendly enough. Whoa, 16.8 million. Where the hell did this town get that kind of money?
7: Community really came together on that one.
2: Yeah, I would say.
8: Is that a police scanner you got? You keeping tabs on me?
9: Yes, sir.
2: This is a hell of an armory.
1: Did you catch that?
2: Yeah, it's my one trick.
10: What do you think of our little town?
2: It's, charming.
6: Keep your hands where I can see them!
8: If you don't play this right, we're gonna have a massacre in there.
2: I say we play the hand that's been dealt to all of us. And maybe you get to keep the rest of your goddamn fingers.
10: You could build a whole new life here in Normal. We really celebrate the community.
6: What is wrong with you people?

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Normal stars Bob Odenkirk, Henry Winkler, Lena Headey, Ryan Allen and Billy McClellan. And it's showing in selected cinemas across the country this week.

0: Up next, in a new feature documentary, Northern Soul Still Burning, we explore the cultural phenomena that is Northern Soul, charting how the movement has weaved and transformed itself musically and culturally through the decades. Northern Soul continues to reinvent itself more than any other music genre, remaining as vibrant and relevant today as when it first evolved. Here's how it looks.
1: Okay, you ready?
2: Yeah.
1: Alrighty. Northern Soul. Blimey, how do you describe it?
3: Northern Soul is a combination of four things. The music, the dancing, the fashion, and the drugs. Take one of them away and it wouldn't have been a subculture.
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8: It blew my mind. This sea of people just dancing. It was just a moment where I thought, yeah, this is where I want to be.
9: People want this feeling of togetherness. People get that from religion, but they also get that from dancing and music and culture.
10: There was a definite feeling that this music is going to explode somewhere, and Wigan just happened to be the place where it did.
11: Wigan Casino certainly made Northern Soul the phenomenon we know today.
12: The impact of Wigan Casino and Northern Soul in particular was absolutely enormous.
13: It was inside of you, it was your heart and soul. 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
14: The dancing was just incredible. I've never seen anything like it. I certainly couldn't have done it then, I certainly couldn't do it now.
15: Wigan Casino has come to almost define Northern Soul. No one had an idea it was going to become like the super club of British club culture.
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0: Now, here's something to own on Blu-ray, DVD, or digital download. Nicolas Cage and Elizabeth Shue star in Leaving Las Vegas, a heady cocktail of unsentimental boozer film and a both powerful and disturbing story of unconditional love set against the backdrop of high rollers and low lives inhabiting the colourful world of Las Vegas. From writer-director Mike Figgis comes an uncompromising story of two disenfranchised souls who connect for a moment in time. Based on the semi-autobiographical novel of the same name by John O'Brien, his portrayal of an alcoholic who sets out to drink himself to death in the neon-lit Sin City of the title garnered Nicolas Cage an Oscar. Ben is an alcoholic with no future. His Hollywood studio has sacked him. His wife has left him, and each day he becomes ever more dependent on drinking. Determined to put an end to his misery, Ben heads for Las Vegas, the only town where the bars never close, where he meets Sarah, a street-smart prostitute. The two drifters find, see, and understand each other. They fall in love and decide to live together, accepting who they both are until the very end. Here's how it looks.
18: I thought I'd move out to Las Vegas.
19: Hi. So what's it tonight? Another 500 to watch you sleep.
18: I thought maybe we could do dinner.
2: You think the tough times are finally behind me?
18: We both know I'm a drunk. And I know you're a hooker. I hope you understand that I'm a person who is totally at ease with this.
2: I really do. Do you still want to have dinner?
9: Let's get a drink!
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7: Welcome back. Coming up, two anniversary releases on limited screens across the country. First up, let's go back 30 years, when Space Jam took to the big screen for the first time. I'll read this from the press notes of the day. 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When basketball megastar Michael Jordan teams up with animated icon Bugs Bunny, get ready for Space Jam. Charles Barkley, Patrick Ewing, Daffy Duck, Porky Pig, and many more in this movie. The National Basketball Association meets Warner Brothers Looney Tunes, with Jordan as a live-action hero entering a spectacular animated world. Captured by Bugs Bunny to foil a ghastly gang of space creatures, Jordan must play the basketball game of his life to save the beloved cartoon heroes from a hideous kidnapping scheme. 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Here's a reminder.
8: In the deepest reaches of space, a sinister force prepares an invasion. And all that stands between the world and disaster.
9: You were expecting maybe the Easter Bunny?
8: Is a rabbit, a duck, a doll, and a bull. Not that bull.
10: Smile, okay?
8: This bull.
11: What kind of camera is that?
12: What's going on here?
9: I thought you'd never ask.
13: Don't move a muscle.
9: You see, these aliens come from outer space. They want to make us slaves, so we challenge them to a basketball game.
14: You heard of the Dream Team? Well, we're the Mean Team.
9: What I'm trying to say is...
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8: Michael Jordan, Bugs Bunny, and the best of the NBA.
14: Duck!
9: Yes!
14: You go to the hole and dominate! We on defense.
9: Oh, yeah.
14: Whoa! I don't play defense.
8: Space Jam, an Ivan Reitman comedy of epic proportions.
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1: Our next anniversary is Top Gun. This week, you'll see limited release of Top Gun Maverick in selected cinemas. So what was this movie all about? After more than 30 years of service as one of the Navy's top aviators, Pete Maverick Mitchell, played by Tom Cruise, is where he belongs, pushing the envelope as a courageous test pilot and dodging the advancement in rank that would ground him. When he finds himself training a detachment of Top Gun graduates for a specialized mission, the likes of which no living pilot has ever seen, Maverick encounters Lieutenant Bradley Bradshaw, played by Miles Teller, callsign Rooster, the son of Maverick's late friend and radar intercept officer, Lieutenant Nick Bradshaw, aka Goose. Facing an uncertain future and confronting the ghost of his past, Maverick is drawn into a confrontation with his own deepest fears, culminating in a mission that demands the ultimate sacrifice from those who will be chosen to fly it. Here's how it looks.
2: Here we go. In 3, 2, 1.
3: What do we have here?
4: Yeah, here I thought we were special.
5: Fellas, this here's Bagman.
6: Hangman.
5: Whatever.
7: What the hell kind of mission is this?
5: Everyone here is the best there is. Who the hell are they gonna get to teach us?
8: Captain Pete Maverick Mitchell. Let me be perfectly blunt. You are not my first choice. You were here at the request of Admiral Kazansky, AKA Iceman. He seems to think that you have something left to offer the Navy. What that is, I can't imagine.
9: With all due respect, sir, I'm not a teacher. Just want to manage the expectations.
10: What the hell?
11: Good morning, aviators. This is your captain speaking.
8: And we're off.
2: Here we go. In 3, 2, 1.
12: We're going into combat on a level no living pilot's ever seen.
13: Not even him.
14: You think up there you're dead? Believe me.
8: My dad believed in you. I'm not gonna make the same mistake.
9: Someone's not coming back from this.
5: Those are your pilots. Anything happens to them.
10: Smoke in the air! Smoke in the air!
5: You'll never forgive yourself.
8: No turning back now.
10: Come on!
11: Having any fun yet?
1: And as part of the 40-year anniversary of Top Gun, Top Gun Maverick is showing in selected cinemas across the country this week.

0: If there's one secret to happiness in my life, it's taking care of the kindest creatures on Earth.
1: Sheep.
0: I want you to meet my flock.
2: When I wake up, well, I know I'm gonna be.
0: I keep them well fed, well groomed. And each day I read out loud to them mysteries, whodunits.
3: I know who the killer was.
0: I like to pretend that they follow along, but they're only sheep.
4: Ah! Why would he stop there?
5: He was just about to say who the killer was.
6: This is torture. It was the maid, right?
2: When I wake up.
7: Wake up! Everybody, wake up!
8: We found George on the grass, and he's not moving.
4: What?
6: Lily, tell us what to do.
8: Our shepherd was murdered. And we shall solve the crime.
9: George was visited by someone he knew well enough to offer a drink.
10: Not much of a story for you, I'm afraid.
11: Unless there's anything out of the ordinary.
9: The policeman is completely hopeless. We need to help him.
12: You think you're brave enough to leave home?
13: We're not scared.
8: What is that?
14: I think it's a rod.
8: But what is it made of?
14: Well, not grass, I can tell you that.
12: Are you coming?
13: For George?
8: For George.
15: Officer Derry, I am George Hardy's lawyer. He wrote a will.
9: In the nighttime stories, the people in the will are always the suspects.
16: That man had nothing.
15: Well, actually, there is $30 million.
9: And we have our motive.
15: We need to look for clues.
1: I am, after all, a sheep detective.
17: Who killed George? What are they hiding?
9: What if I can't solve it?
12: I've read you dozens of these stories. They follow very simple rules.
6: Look, a clue!
17: Every time something happens with this case...
10: That's my hat!
17: There they are.
1: A clue!
10: Thank you all.
15: Sheep can do things. In fact, we can do anything.
4: I want to bash it.
18: I want to bash it so bad.
10: Yeah! What's with them?
19: Guys, I may be inside a clue.

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3: Welcome back. I've got two more new movies to share with you today, including the latest from Sir Ian McKellen. We'll come to that in a few moments. But first, a little bit of obsession. After breaking the mysterious One Wish Willow to win his crush's heart, a hopeless romantic finds himself getting exactly what he asked for, but soon discovers that some desires come

0: Vicky?
1: I love you. I love you.
2: Jamie,
1: I love
2: you.
1: I love you.
3: I was calling to see if there's a way I can cancel a wish.
4: I'm sorry, we don't really do that.
3: So she's just stuck like this forever?
4: Well, yeah, I mean, as long as you live.
3: As long as I live?
5: It's called Obsession, and if you're up for a wee bit of spooky, I could thoroughly recommend it. It's showing in cinemas across the country this week.

0: Our final movie for this week is called The Christophers. A mainstay of the London art scene since his starry breakout in the creative explosion of the 1960s, Julian Sklar, played by Sir Ian McKellen, has drifted into a cluttered, self-imposed seclusion. His two estranged children enlist Laurie, played by Michaela Cole, a young painter and sometime forger, to pose as a prospective assistant and gain access to a fabled series of unfinished canvases Julian has buried deep in his home studio, in a deceptive bid to secure an inheritance for themselves. Here's how it looks.
1: It's been a while since I interviewed an assistant. So, tell me about yourself.
2: For now, I'll take. I am a woman and I don't hate you, Julian.
3: Everybody knows what one original Julian Sklar is worth.
1: Studio. This way.
4: You said this was a restoration job. It's a forgery job.
3: No. What we're trying to get you to do is merely complete them.
4: By forging them?
3: By forging through them.
1: This isn't about the unfinished Christophers, is it? They shall be burned. At the crack of noon.
4: I am not going back there.
3: We'll give you £10,000.
4: The answer is no.
5: Oh, come on, mate.
3: 20. 20 grand.
6: Other door.
4: I don't think you want to do this.
1: Have you ever been betrayed?
4: I had a partner who left me for my other partner.
1: I was once in a thruple. Back when it was merely called infidelity. I've been telling myself lies my whole life.
4: That's where the art of it comes in.
3: Ooh, take that!
4: You win.
1: The art of what?
4: Becoming someone else.
1: It's almost worth staying alive for. Whose is this?
5: It's mine, sir.
1: It's absolute shit.
0: The Christophers stars Ian McKellen and Michaela Cole. It's showing in cinemas across the country this week.
7: Calling all units, we need backup.
8: Wonder Dog! You okay, pal?
9: Charlie, you spoke.
8: I did.
9: Oh, Charlie!
10: This is awesome!
8: Hiya, Mom.
9: Ah, how did this happen?
8: Aliens.
9: I thought we agreed you'd stay low.
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9: You just can't help yourself.
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10: What the...
8: Let's take down Wonder Dog! 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
11: Let's get some serious kick!
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3: 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It was the USSR then. 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It was before the Berlin Wall came down. And to cut a long story short, I'd got arrested while I was over there basically for stealing a KGB uniform, really.
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7: 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Gary is to room on the second floor.
0: From our studios at Basingstoke and North Hampshire Hospital, online, around the hospital, and across Basingstoke on DAB. 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
8: From the Sky News Centre at 11, Andy Burnham will be among the Labour candidates running for the Makerfield by-election. After blocking his attempt to return to Westminster in February, the party's ruling body's letting him put his name forward for the contest. If he wins, he could challenge Sir Keir Starmer for the leadership. Former head of policy for Jeremy Corbyn, Andrew Fisher, says he'd be a popular choice.
9: I think it would have been churlish to stop him. There's a demand within the party for Andy Burnham to be an MP again. And clearly, if there's going to be a leadership contest, you want your most popular politician, both probably among MPs and amongst the public, more importantly, to be a candidate in that race.
8: Vaccination policies are being reviewed following the latest fatal meningitis outbreak, according to a leading health official. Two pupils from separate schools in Reading are currently receiving treatment, and a sixth former from Oxfordshire's Henley College has died. A teenager's been jailed for nearly 7 years after knocking down and killing a great-grandmother with an illegal e-bike in Sunderland. Gloria Stevenson's daughter says she's so disappointed at the sentence handed to Billy Stokoe. Police have charged a 19-year-old following the leak of a football referee's address online. John Beaton and his family spent last night with officers to protect them after he awarded Celtic a controversial penalty on Wednesday. Aston Villa have qualified for the Champions League with a 4-2 victory over Liverpool. They've gone above their opponents to fourth in the Premier League and are now guaranteed to finish in the top five. Captain John McGinn was among the goal scorers at Villa Park.
10: We had to get over the line. Obviously, our last few league performances haven't been the best, so you're up against a top side. I know Liverpool aren't in great form, but it's a huge performance at home and a great statement of intent for Wednesday.
8: Liverpool's top five place is not yet secure. And auditions have reportedly begun for the next person to play James Bond. Variety claims the process of searching for Daniel Craig's replacement is underway. 28-year-old Jacob Elordi is among the favourites to take over the role. That's the latest from the Sky News Centre.
0: Around the hospital, online at hrbasingstoke.co.uk and across Basingstoke on DAB. Local news and information. 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

Good evening, you're listening to The Evening Mix here on Hospital Radio Basingstoke, taking you through with plenty of great tunes. We'll be checking out what's going on in the local area, plus taking a look at the local news headlines as well. Some say

0: Why do birds tend to sing so early in the morning? Well, there are a couple of hypotheses. The songs we hear are typically coming from male birds looking to attract a mate. The early hours of the day tend to be more dry and cool, and this is thought to help birdsong travel as far as possible. Another theory is that male birds are trying to prove their strength and vigour, displayed by their ability to sing loudly before the day has even started. Maybe they even skipped breakfast. The real answer to why probably lies somewhere in between these two theories. However, the how and the why are not nearly as important as what is going on right outside our windows each morning. The morning chorus is a beautiful symphony of song occurring each day, and I encourage you all to wake up and embrace the melody.
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0: 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It's the evening mix. It's just heading up for 1:30. It's time to check out the local news headline.
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2: More than 63,000 people cast their votes across Basingstoke and Deans' 18 borough council wards last Thursday in the elections, but the level of engagement varied significantly depending on where people lived. A total of 63,969 ballots were cast across the 18 wards, of which 220 were rejected. The average turnout across all 18 wards was 42.6%. The highest was Basing and Upton Grove, where more than 52% of registered voters turned out, the only ward to exceed half. At the other end of the scale, South Ham recorded the lowest turnout of the night at just 33.8%, followed closely by Popley at 34.9%. The next set of local elections is due in May 2027, when voters are expected to choose a shadow council for the new Northern Hampshire Unitary Authority that will replace the existing borough and county structures from April 2028. A professional services firm has signed a long-term lease at Pinehurst 2 on Farnborough Business Park. Aon has secured an 8,330-square-foot workspace under a 10-year agreement. The move brings together its human capital team in a workspace designed to support hybrid working, collaboration and cross-team interaction. The business has moved from Briarcliff House, Kingsmead. Training facilities at a new air ambulance base are being funded with the help from a £100,000 grant. The Bradbury Foundation has supported Hampshire and Isle of Wight Air Ambulance's new airbase near Southampton Airport, with the funding going towards a dedicated training room named in honour of the Foundation's support. The Bradbury training room will help prepare the charity's doctors, dispatchers, pilots and paramedics through simulation exercises and emergency response drills.
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1: From Bramley to Brighton Hill, Buckskin to Overton, this is HRB.

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0: 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All the regular fun and features. There'll be soap update, our theatre guide, local news, weather and sports. The Choir Calls from an hour. Hunsford, Random Vinyl and Memory Makers. We'll play Spot the Ball. Someone's going to win a goodie bag in the weekend prize draw and his risen request for Rowan Lodge. And we'll talk to a local charity about their summer event, trying to make dreams come true. Still the only way to spend Sunday afternoon after 35 years.
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7: 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A feeling of unease. 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
5: From the Sky News Centre at midnight, Andy Burnham's cleared the first hurdle in his Labour leadership bid, with the party's ruling body saying he can stand in a by-election. The Greater Manchester Mayor was refused permission when he launched a previous bid for Parliament earlier this year. Conservative leader Kemi Badenoch says the government's in meltdown.
6: Rachel Reeves said it herself, that a leadership crisis would just be chaos. We've seen the Health Secretary resign because he wants to be Prime Minister. The Labour Party is only interested in themselves. They are not governing the country. Andy Burnham wants to rock up and just be Prime Minister despite being out of Parliament for a decade.
5: A teenager who killed a great-grandmother with his illegal e-bike's been jailed for nearly 7 years. Billy Stokoe was 18 when he hit Gloria Stevenson, then fled on a zebra crossing in Sunderland last May. The father of student Lewis Waters, who's died after catching meningitis, says he can't describe the heartbreak. Lewis, who attended Henley College in Oxfordshire, was described as funny, sociable and kind-hearted. Two other pupils from separate schools in Reading are being treated. Health officials say they're reviewing vaccine policy for teenagers. Sharmis Ladani's from the UK Health Security Agency.
7: That's a very large number of young adults to vaccinate to prevent very few cases. But given the recent outbreaks, it is important and it is happening that we are re-evaluating the decisions that were made.
5: A 19-year-old man's been charged with a data protection offence after a referee's personal details were leaked online. John Beaton and his family spent a night at home under police protection. Aston Villa have qualified for the Champions League with a 4-2 victory over Liverpool. They've gone above their opponents to fourth in the Premier League and are now guaranteed to finish in the top five. Liverpool's place is not yet secure. And Sir David Beckham has become the UK's first billionaire sports person. That's according to the Sunday Times Rich List that also features the Oasis brothers. That's the latest.
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An hour of soft and gentle music designed to get you in the mood for sleep. And now we continue with Kenny G and some more gentle piano music.

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2: 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Regular fun and features. There'll be soap update, our theatre guide, local news, weather and sports. The choir calls him an hour. Hunsford, random vinyl and memory makers. We'll play Spot the Ball. Someone's going to win a goodie bag in the weekend prize draw and his risen request for Rowan Lodge. And we'll talk to a local charity about their summer event, trying to make dreams come true. Still the only way to spend Sunday afternoon after 35 years.
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8: From the Sky News Centre at 1, Andy Burnham could know whether he's back in Westminster in just over a month. June the 18th is the possible date for the Makerfield by-election. Labour's ruling bodies allowed him to put his name forward as a possible candidate after blocking a similar attempt earlier in the year. Andrew Fish is a former policy advisor for Jeremy Corbyn.
9: Andy Burnham has done a very good job as Greater Manchester Mayor and is widely seen across the political board as a success story there. And that's replicated in the votes he got to be re-elected as Greater Manchester Mayor. You know, he is widely seen as a very popular and successful mayor.
8: A college student who's died after catching meningitis has been described as funny and kind-hearted in tributes from family. Lewis Waters attended Henley College in Oxfordshire. Two pupils from schools in Reading are also unwell. A teenager's been jailed for nearly 7 years after knocking down and killing a great-grandmother with his illegal e-bike in Sunderland. Gloria Stevenson's daughter says she's so disappointed at the sentence handed to Billy Stokoe. Police have charged a 19-year-old after a football referee's address was leaked online. John Beaton and his family spent a night with officers to protect them. It was after he awarded Celtic a controversial penalty on Wednesday. Aston Villa's boss Unai Emery says their 4-2 Premier League win over Liverpool was absolutely brilliant. It secures Champions League qualification for next season before Emery's side meet Freiburg in Wednesday's Europa League final.
10: The priority always is the league, the Premier League, and it's the most difficult league. Is the consistency we must show all the season is something we are setting as a huge challenge.
8: Liverpool slipped below Villa to fifth and still have work to do to secure a place in Europe's top club competition. And the drag artist Lavoie will be announcing the results of the UK's national jury at tonight's Eurovision Song Contest that's taking place in Vienna. She says she's absolutely over the moon and will do her best to behave. That's the latest. I'm Bev.
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